Classic Rock at Night, Hold the Line, that is Toto. So there's a popular tourist destination that is for sale in Michigan. Would you like to buy Hell, Michigan? How much will it cost you? Oh, well, it could be cheaper than a house. Details on the way. Matthew Goodband, too, after All Right Now. It's free. Classic Rock at Night.

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0: Classic Rock at Night, Hello Time Bomb, Matthew, good band. Hello to you on a Monday. Hell, Michigan is officially hitting the real estate market. The asking price for the town of Hell, Michigan is $625,000. Does that seem like a little amount of money for a town? There's houses more than that. Now, this unique listing includes just over 7 acres of land, and you as the potential buyer would acquire 2 commercial buildings. One did have a restaurant. The other has a retail shop in it. Now, the sale also features the town's miniature golf course, which is a staple for those visiting Hell. That sounds about right.
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0: 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Mornings with Darlene and Brian. Two local voices you know and love.
1: You know, the pollen count is really high out there these days, and it seems to be affecting a lot of people. So we'll have some hot tips on how to curb some of those sneezes.
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Lil and Jackfish back in action tomorrow. They're in Guelph hosting Barry back at the pond on Thursday. 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

classic rock at night, life during wartime, Talking Heads. Some Canadian rock and roll with Our Lady Peace after Blue Oyster Cult. And Don't Fear the Reaper. It's classic rock at night.

0: classic rock at night with Our Lady Peace. Some great Canadian rock and roll right there. It's Clumsy. Speaking of great Canadian rock and roll, the Tragically Hip giving us a live album this summer. August 21st, it comes out. It is, of course, live July 22, August 20, 2016. It's been 10 years since their final show and since we lost Gord Downie. So the Man Machine Poem Tour, that is where all the stuff's going to come from. So it's the different performances from that tour to be released on a live record. The very next night, August 22nd, they're going to rebroadcast the final show that we all watched by the millions. We'll watch again on August 22nd.
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0: 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Mornings with Darlene and Brian. Two local voices you know and love.
1: You know, the pollen count is really high out there these days, and it seems to be affecting a lot of people. 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

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That's Walk This Way, Aerosmith. Speaking of walking, today, Bob McNamara and his 7-year-old dog Clancy wrapped up their 100-kilometer hike along the Welland Canal, raising funds for Parkinson's Canada. Now, their final 25-kilometer stretch was done today, just in time to celebrate Bob McNamara's 64th birthday. Happy birthday, Bob, and thanks for all your steps for Parkinson's Canada. And thank you to Clancy, too. In the air tonight, it's Phil Collins now, Classic Rock, 91.7, Giant FM.

0: Classic Rock at Night, Kryptonite, and Three Doors Down. Happy Monday night. When's the last time you went to the dentist? Been a while, huh? Now, I don't go as often as perhaps my mother says I should go, but I do floss on a regular. I do brush two or three times a day, so fairly healthy in terms of my oral health. I probably should visit the dentist more often. However, I'm unlike 14% of people who say they've had a drink or two before going to the dentist. If I were to drink booze before going to the dentist, that would certainly put a new spin on spit and rinse.
1: 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Friday, the one day we all pretend to be productive. 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

0: 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Mornings with Darlene and Brian. Two local voices you know and love.
1: You know, the pollen count is really high out there these days, and it seems to be affecting a lot of people. So we'll have some hot tips on how to curb some of those sneezes.
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0: 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Mornings with Darlene and Brian. Two local voices you know and love.
1: You know, the pollen count is really high out there these days, and it seems to be affecting a lot of people. 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

0: 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A contest that is so huge, so unbelievable, you don't want to miss this. 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

0: The legendary Alice Cooper at OLG Stage, Falls View Casino Resort, Tuesday, September 22nd. Get your tickets. The horror, the vaudeville, the garage rock. It's going to be wicked.
1: Yeah, he puts on a great show whenever he's on stage. You got to love Alice Cooper.
0: Good morning. This is Giant FM, Dar and Bri, 555.
1: And you got to love the weather forecast. I mean, just a beautiful weekend today. It's included mainly sunny, early morning fog patches to deal with. Going to feel like 27 later on. Maybe cooler near Lake Erie, only getting up to 19. Currently 10.
0: Tired this morning. Crews are working on Willoughby Drive in Chippewa, and I'm appreciative because I'm tired of busting my teeth driving down that road. This is part of the Operation Smooth Roads with the City of Niagara Falls. It's their five-year plan to upgrade, repair, and renew streets across the communities.
1: Yeah, you know, I'm seeing a lot of streets that are being shut down, roads being shut down, stretches due to road repair. And it's that time of year again, construction season.
0: They were working late last night.
1: They always do now, yeah.
0: It was boom, boom, boom, and then more boom because of the fireworks at 10.
1: Oh, that's right. Exactly. Oh, boy, you've got the beautiful sounds, don't you?
0: That was great. It's good for a morning announcer who goes to bed at 7:30.
1: Yeah, exactly.
0: Oh, but that's going to happen until October the 12th, the fireworks. So what do you do? I mean, we got to celebrate.
1: Grin and bear it. Enjoy the beautiful weather.
0: That's all we can do. All right, let's get her going. It's Dire Straits with the Walk of Life. Classic Rock, 91.7 Giant FM. Good morning.

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1: Mainly sunny skies today. Good morning. I'm Matt Latour. Your three-day pinpoint weather details coming up. Niagara Regional Police are investigating a home invasion in Port Robinson. Around 3:30 a.m. Friday, officers arrived at a home in the neighborhood of Merritt Road and Highway 406. The resident said three masked men forced their way into the home with guns, demanded items, and fled before police arrived. Police say there were no shots fired, but two members of the household suffered minor injuries. The suspects left in what is believed to be a 2004 to 2007 gold or silver colored Jaguar S-Type sedan, driven by an unidentified fourth suspect. The description of the suspects can be found at our website, NiagaraDailyNews.ca. Anybody with information is asked to contact either police or Crime Stoppers. Niagara Region Public Health has launched its annual beach water testing program as residents begin heading back to local beaches for the summer. The program runs from Victoria Day through Labor Day and includes regular testing for E. coli at 19 public beaches along Lake Ontario and Lake Erie. Public Health says beach conditions can quickly change due to factors like rain, strong waves, cloudy water, and large numbers of birds, and is encouraging people to check online water testing results before heading out. Officials are also reminding beachgoers to practice sun and water safety, wash their hands before eating, and help keep beaches clean by properly disposing of garbage and avoiding feeding wildlife. And staff at the Niagara Falls Water Treatment Plant have received public recognition for their innovation. The Ontario Public Works Association presented them with their annual Disaster or Emergency Construction Repair Award for the new way they managed major water main leaks at the reservoir in December. Staff used high-strength materials to essentially build a pipe within the existing pipe, ensuring water could continue flowing during the process and reducing the significant time, cost, and disruption by avoiding any major digging. In sports last night in the Stanley Cup playoffs, Carolina got by Montreal 3-2 in overtime to take a 2-1 series lead in the Eastern Conference Finals. On the ball diamond, Miami thumped Toronto 8-2. And in the NBA playoffs, New York beat Cleveland 130-93 to sweep them in advance to the NBA Finals. 91.7 Giant FM Niagara, traffic and weather, next.
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4: 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It's 6:03. 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
5: And a trouble-free drive in Niagara to start off with on this Tuesday. The QEW Toronto bound is moving well. Light volume over the Burlington Skyway Bridge. And the 40 rebound QEW also looking good all the way to the border. No delays at the border, and just the Homer Bridge is raised and unavailable across the canal. 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More traffic in minutes coming up. Niagara three-day weather.
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0: 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Niagara three-day weather.
1: Mainly sunny skies today with a high of 25, but feeling more like 19 near Lake Erie. Could feel as warm as 27 with the humidity. Partly cloudy tonight with an overnight low of 16. Tomorrow, mainly sunny, a high of 25. And mainly sunny on Thursday with a high of 20. I'm Matt Littler.

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1: And a beautiful day today, like it will be for the remainder of the week. Mainly sunny. We got some early morning fog patches around the region. Going to feel like 27 later on today. A little cooler near Lake Erie, 19. And at the moment, it's 10 in Niagara.
0: Yeah, David and I walked through the Legends Golf Course last night down to the river. It was gorgeous.
1: Oh, that is a beautiful area. I've played that golf course before, so I know what the walk is like.
0: Yeah, it's lovely. Big news dropping right here on Giant Mornings Friday at 8:10.
1: Oh, man, there are some things that I just love leaving to a Friday because it just seems to go hand in hand. This is going to be huge.
0: This announcement's going to rock. It's going to rock.
1: It is. Without a doubt, it's going to rock. Yes.
0: There's a big tribute night for a rock legend. This is going to be fun. It's a party. You can be there. We'll have all the details very soon. One of the classic rockers that we know and love stole the AMAs last night. He kicked some serious butt ski.
1: So one of the best concerts I ever saw him perform was at Darien Lake. I'm glad to see that he did a great job. It's been a good year for this person.
0: I think so, too. We'll tell you who he is. Niagara finally drying out.
1: Yeah, isn't that nice, right? I was thinking, I'm going to take the lawnmower, and I'm like, nah, I'll give it another few more days because we got some sunny days ahead.
0: Waiting for the condo board to send the mowers over.
1: Oh,
0: they do our grass for us.
1: Which is nice.
0: Looks like asparagus growing. Like, I've never seen my grass look so crappy in my life.
1: Oh, really?
0: It's like a couple of tufts here and there that are like 8 feet tall.
1: Now, you got to take care of that then. No, ours is just green and I love it.
0: Oh, it is green, that is for sure. But the pollen is everywhere.
1: Well, I was reading about this. Apparently, because of our crazy spring-like weather, all the pollen is being released at the same time.
0: Well, the allergies are hitting hard, so we're going to have some remedies on the way. Ford's giant wheel debate keeps spinning.
1: Oh, what is it about Doug Ford? Every once in a while, he makes an announcement that makes, especially here us here in Niagara, bristle.
0: Well, there's more nays than yays. We'll discuss that.
1: Oh, yeah.
0: Also on the way this morning, chicken wings and butt cheeks.
1: Chicken wings and butt cheeks?
0: Yeah.
1: Okay.
0: They do go hand in hand.
1: All right.
0: But that could be changing.
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1: And we are in good shape here in Niagara. The QH are on abound. The only issue is the Burlington Skyway Bridge, where you're getting a little bit of heavy volume now over the bridge for this time of the morning, and also a bit of heavy volume around the 403 and the Lincoln-Alexander Parkway as well. The QE4 near rebound is moving well, no problem at all the way to the border. At the border, no delays. Well and Canal, all the bridges are down and available. 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
1: Happy birthday, Stevie.
0: Love her.
1: Yeah, did a great job in that concert in which they raised money for the Los Angeles firefighters, by the way.
0: 91.7 Giant FM. It's Dar Bryant, 620.
1: And get ready for a beautiful day today. It'll be mainly sunny. Maybe some early morning fog patches around Niagara, but nothing too significant. Other than that, it's going to feel like 27 later on today with a touch of humidity. Maybe 19 near the Lake Erie shoreline. And currently it's 10 right now in Niagara. And there's still plenty of time for you to be a part of our giant act of kindness. 21-year-old Austin Martell, he was diagnosed with terminal cancer, and we're doing our best to make sure that he spends some quality time with his family, that he has a fun time. He got to spend some time in some really cool cars because he's a car buff. He's at the hotel in Niagara Falls enjoying himself there with some family members, and we're just trying to make it everything positive for him.
0: Yeah, limo company brought him here to the Giant Studio.
1: Oh, and he was sensational when he came in here. He was laughing, smiling. He actually put us at ease.
0: He really did. Sweet boy.
1: Oh, man, I'll say.
0: He will be taking treatments. They're going to try and do stem cells. Oh, but, you know, we just want the family to enjoy this precious time together so far.
1: That's right.
0: We have raised $4,900 with our GoFundMe.
1: Fantastic. And there's still time for you to be a part of it, too. 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
0: We lose far too many people to that nasty disease.
1: Oh, one of these days, we just got to stamp that sucker right out.
0: You know, it was a huge loss when Neil Peart went.
1: That's right, yep.
0: You know, Lakeside Park boy.
1: Mm-hmm.
0: We're doing a big Neil Peart tribute night Sunday at Canada One Outlet Mall, Lundy's Lane, 5 to 10. This is the cruise night with the Drifters. It's going to be great. We're going to have some music there, door prizes, and Judy and Nancy Peart, Neil's sisters, will be on hand.
1: Which is just an added bonus. I mean, you get the cool cars, and then you have a chance to talk to Neil Peart's siblings. You might get some inside stories about Neil.
0: Yeah, I'm going to be there. Yeah. I've met Nancy. I'm looking forward to meeting Judy. I can't wait. Like, what would it be like growing up with Neil?
1: Oh.
0: Was he scribbling some cool lyrics down on his binders? Like, I want to know that stuff.
1: I don't know. I'm wondering if they gave him some stuff. Hey, listen, why don't you try it this way?
0: Neil Peart tribute night. You can join the party. It's the big cruise night. You know, I was talking to Ray from the Drifters. I'm like, I got a rental, man. Like,
1: right.
0: I'm going to be rolling up in a Kona. I'll bring my husband's car.
1: I've seen your husband's car. Do that. Yes.
0: Doesn't matter what you got. We'd love to see you there.
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0: 623.
1: What a beautiful day today. Mainly sunny, maybe some early morning fog patches, and then getting up, it's going to feel like 27 today. Maybe cooler, like 19 near the Lake Erie shoreline. Currently, it's 10, and from the Giant FM newsroom, Matt has the latest on an early morning home invasion in Port Robinson.
0: Speaking of Neil Peart, gonna roll some Rush. Lakeside Park on Giant. Good morning.

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1: Mainly sunny skies today. Good morning. I'm Matt Latour. Your three-day pinpoint weather details coming up. Niagara Regional Police are on the hunt for three suspects after a home invasion in Port Robinson. Officers arrived at a home in the neighborhood of Merritt Road and Highway 406 around 3:30 a.m. Friday, where residents of the home told them three masked men forced their way in with guns, demanded items, and then fled before police arrived. No shots were fired, but two members of the household suffered minor injuries. They took off in what is believed to be an older gold or silver-colored Jaguar S-type four-door sedan driven by an unidentified fourth suspect. Anyone with information is asked to contact police or Crime Stoppers. It was another successful year for the Rankin Cancer Run in St. Catharines, even if the weather didn't quite cooperate. The 19th edition of the run saw an estimated 3,000 participants show up in the pouring rain Saturday. Volunteer run organizer Marianne Edwards says she couldn't believe it.
2: Thank you from the bottom of my heart, and just please again, I hope everyone, whoever hears this message, understands our gratitude, our deepest, deepest gratitude.
1: The event has now passed $14 million raised since its inception and will continue raising money virtually until November. And Port Colborne residents will have an opportunity this week to add some color to their gardens. The city's upcoming tulip bulb giveaway will be held Friday morning at 7:30 at the Port Colborne Farmers Market. Tulip bulbs will be given on a first-come, first-served basis with non-perishable food items or donations to Port Cares encouraged. Each bag will contain 12 bulbs with a limit of one bag per household. All the details can be found at our website, niagaradailynews.ca. In sports, last night in the Stanley Cup playoffs, Carolina got by Montreal 3-2 in overtime to take a 2-1 series lead in the Eastern Conference Finals. On the ball diamond, Miami thumped Toronto 8-2. And in the NBA playoffs, New York beat Cleveland 130-93 to sweep them in advance to the NBA Finals. 91.7 Giant FM Niagara, traffic and weather, next.
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5: All right, I'm sneezing already. Traffic-wise, looking good in the region right now. Trouble-free drive. The QE Toronto bound also moving fairly well. A little bit of volume over the Burlington Skyway Bridge. Now it'll slow you down, especially at the top of the bridge. And then it's slow going till you get to the Burlington area. Then it's looking like a pretty good drive out to Toronto. 40 rebound, QEW moving well, no problem at all. And a little bit of traffic-wise at the 403 and the Lincoln Alexander Parkway. Happy motoring, everybody. At the border, no delays. Welland Canal, all the bridges are available. This traffic update for Stephen Kanjar at the Agency Niagara. Looking for a prime real estate opportunity? A 23-acre property just minutes from Highway 58 is now available. Contact Stephen Kanjar at the Agency Niagara. More traffic in minutes. Coming up, Niagara three-day weather.
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1: Mainly sunny skies today with a high of 25, but feeling more like 19 near Lake Erie. Could feel as warm as 27 with the humidity. Partly cloudy tonight with an overnight low of 16. Tomorrow, mainly sunny, a high of 25. And mainly sunny on Thursday with a high of 20. I'm Matt Latour.
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0: Wake up. 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

0: Major announcement this Friday morning at 8:10 right here on Classic Rock 91.7 Giant FM. It's Darlene O'Brien, 636.
1: I hate it. I'm horrible at keeping secrets. I want to give the information right now. How about this, though? Going to be a mainly sunny day today. The whole week is going to be gorgeous, by the way. Today, we're looking at a high. It's going to feel like 27 later on. 19 near the Lake Erie shoreline, so a tad cooler. And currently, it's at 10 right now in the region.
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0: I just use the generic version of Arius.
1: Do you not? Yeah, I'm never going to use that product because I'll never be able to ask for it by name. Holy mackerel.
0: Spring allergy season is here, and my deck is full of the yellow stuff.
1: Yeah, I know. We went out to this family event along the Lake Ontario shoreline in Oakville. So we went. It was full of gnats, the park, by the way. So we walked back, and absolutely, just covered with yellow.
0: I know. One of the best strategies to start using an over-the-counter nasal spray early in the season, you got to get ahead of it. Although I don't like putting anything up my nose.
1: Might be a good idea. Might be a good idea to do that.
0: You know what I use? Because my eyes get watery. I don't sneeze as much,
1: right.
0: But you get the itchy palate.
1: Right.
0: And there's nothing worse than an itchy palate.
1: No, I know. Those itchy palates are just, I don't know, terrible.
0: You know what I mean? A drop of oil of oregano under the tongue helps my itchy palate.
1: No kidding. Well, I'm glad it's not itchy anymore because those can be really irritating at times.
0: Got to close the windows, and they say to turn on the air conditioning because fans circulate the pollen and the dust. So hopefully if you got a filter or something at home, that could help.
1: Yeah, and anybody who suffers from allergies, it's a horrible season this year because of the unpredictable weather. All the pollen is being released at the same time. So that's why we're being overwhelmed by this stuff.
0: Everything is in full bloom here in Niagara. 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But don't use fast-acting tenactin for that itchy palate.
1: No, you definitely don't want to do that. 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
0: Good morning. It's 6:40 with Darn Bry. It was a big night for Billy Idol, and we're going to roll some from him next.
1: All right. Beautiful. Traffic-wise, we're also looking good right now. There are no issues at all in Niagara. The QE Toronto-bound is moving very well until you get to the Burlington Skyway Bridge Toronto-bound, and then it slows down. Just seems to be due to the traffic volume, and that's it. And then there's some slow spots as you head towards Toronto. The QE 40 rebound is looking good. No problem at all the way to the border. At the border, also no problem. Oh, actually, just got a report. report. 15-minute delay now at the Rainbow Bridge, and that's for cars heading into the United States. That's the only delay to speak of, and your Welland Canal. All the bridges are available. 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
1: Yeah, that's right, and well-deserved. You know, he's been, I believe it's a first-time nomination, so he's finally in there. And he was honored last night as well at the American Music Awards.
0: Yes, he accepted the Lifetime Achievement Award.
1: Fantastic.
0: How old is he now?
1: He's 70 years old.
0: God, he still looks good.
1: He looks great, I know.
0: Really looks good.
1: I can't stand it. I'm going to go home, look in the mirror, and go, damn it, I got to do something.
0: Let's get some bleach.
1: Yeah.
0: Snarl up that lip.
1: That's right. Get rid of this black hair.
0: Fingerless gloves, you'll be fine.
1: Perfect.
0: But he closed out the American Music Awards and brought the house down with a performance of Dancing With Myself.

0: Still got it there, buddy.
1: Oh, still rocking. And the funny thing is, the other nominees or award winners are around him at last night's show, not the same. It's not the same music. Doesn't drive. You know, Billy Idol, man, he's got the package.
0: I burnt out so many copies of Vital Idol on cassette.
1: Did ya?
0: In my Nissan Pulsar.
1: Right.
0: I tell ya, the pencil was just trying to fix that tape all the time.
1: Just screwing that sucker back on, right?
0: Hey, listen, if you love that type of thing, I can't say too much, but we do have a big announcement Friday.
1: Yeah, that's right. Big announcement coming up Friday. What can you say except it's going to rock? That's all we can say.
0: 8:10 Friday, right here. Don't miss it.
1: All right. And what a great day today. It's going to rock as well, Darlene. Mainly sunny. We're getting up to a high of about 27. At least it's going to feel like that with a little bit of humidity. A little cooler near the Lake Erie shoreline, only getting up to 19. And right now it's 10 in Niagara.
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1: Fantastic music documentary.
0: Oh, concert film from 1976. I've watched it 100 times.
1: And who's involved in it, too, along with the band?
0: Everybody.
1: Yeah, everybody, exactly.
0: Ronnie Hawkins,
1: yep.
0: Neil Diamond, Van Morrison, and the list goes on.
1: You got a great list. All right, and we got a great day today. It's going to be mainly sunny. It's going to feel like 27, a little cooler near Lake Erie. At the moment, it's 10 in Niagara. And coming up from the newsroom, Matt Latour has details on the region kicking off their beach water testing.
0: Devil Inside, it's In Excess on Giant. Good morning.

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1: Mainly sunny skies today. Good morning. I'm Matt Latour. Your three-day pinpoint weather details coming up. Niagara Regional Police are investigating a home invasion in Port Robinson. Around 3:30 a.m. Friday, officers arrived at a home in the neighborhood of Merritt Road and Highway 406. The resident said three masked men forced their way into the

0: Day and includes regular testing for E. coli at 19 public beaches along Lake Ontario and Lake Erie. Public Health says beach conditions can quickly change due to factors like rain, strong waves, cloudy water, and large numbers of birds, and is encouraging people to check online water testing results before heading out. Officials are also reminding beachgoers to practice sun and water safety, wash their hands before eating, and help keep beaches clean by properly disposing of garbage and avoiding feeding wildlife. And staff at the Niagara Falls Water Treatment Plant have received public recognition for their innovation. The Ontario Public Works Association presented them with their annual Disaster or Emergency Construction Repair Award for the new way they managed major water main leaks at the reservoir in December. Staff used high-strength materials to essentially build a pipe within the existing pipe, ensuring water could continue flowing during the process and reducing the significant time, cost, and disruption by avoiding any major digging. In sports last night in the Stanley Cup playoffs, Carolina got by Montreal 3-2 in overtime to take a 2-1 series lead in the Eastern Conference Finals. On the ball diamond, Miami thumped Toronto 8-2, and in the NBA playoffs, New York beat Cleveland 130-93 to sweep them in advance to the NBA Finals. 91.7 Giant FM Niagara, traffic and weather, next.
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3: Good morning, it's 7:03, Giant Mornings with Darlene and Brian. You ever wonder what your dog Hunter thinks of you?
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4: All right, we are looking good in Niagara traffic-wise. The highway QEW to Roundabout is also looking good, too. Some really heavy volume now. Over that Burlington Skyway Bridge, you're definitely going to see some brake lights, so be prepared to slow down there if you're Toronto-bound. Once you're through the area, though, it's just your typical drive out to Toronto, just slowing down in some spots as you head towards the big city. QE4 to Erie bound is moving well. No problem at all. There is a collision on Highway 401 eastbound express at Mississauga Road in Mississauga. All lanes are closed right now, so backup is starting in that area. We'll keep you up to date on that. At the border, everything is looking good. No delays. Welland Canal, the Glendale Avenue Bridge is raised, as is the Homer Bridge as well. Coming up, more traffic in minutes and this update for Local Fame Formula. 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Coming up, your Niagara three-day weather.
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2: 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Niagara three-day weather.
0: Mainly sunny skies today with a high of 25, but feeling more like 19 near Lake Erie. Could feel as warm as 27 with the humidity. Partly cloudy tonight with an overnight low of 16. Tomorrow, mainly sunny, a high of 25. And mainly sunny on Thursday with a high of 20. I'm Matt the Tour.
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0: Niagara's Classic Rock, 91.7 Giant FM. Still an amazing song after all these years. Midnight Oil, Beds Are Burning.
1: I'll never forget when it came out. It was all about the environment, and it really struck a chord. So, yeah, great band.
0: Alan Frew performed this song during his 80s, 90s Rewind show at the Faux Pack. It was wicked.
1: It was a perfect song to pick, too.
0: He did a couple Glass Tiger songs.
1: Sure, sure.
0: But he did Midnight Oil, The Verve. It was a great show.
1: Yeah, well, he said that he was going to be doing a lot of, you know, some stuff that made it to number one from other bands and groups.
0: So good, for sure. 7:09 is Darn Bride.
1: Hey, we're looking at a beautiful day today. Mainly sunny, and we're going to get up to a high of 27. At least it's going to feel like that with the humidity. A little cooler near Lake Erie, only 19. And at the moment, we're at 10 in the region.
0: All the Poochies are outside with this beautiful weather.
1: Yeah, that's right. Where we live, it is hilarious because it's dog after dog after dog that I see being walked when I'm looking out through the window.
0: Man, if I had shares in poop bags, I would be a millionaire.
1: I'm happy to say that most people are using them as well, at least around our neighborhood, but man, it fries my bacon when people don't.
0: And I look too in Chippewa.
1: Do you?
0: I'll be on my couch. And
1: really?
0: I'll be giving you the stink eye. I've had to go outside on my deck a couple of times and have a chat.
1: Oh, you've actually seen some people drop by and then you've had to go out there and blast them.
0: 100%.
1: I hope they do something.
0: Sometimes they look at you like you're crazy, and other times they're like, yeah, I'll come back and get a bag. I'm like, sure.
1: Yeah, of course
0: sure.
1: You will.
0: I should just buy some. Yeah. I don't even have a dog, but I should buy some.
1: Exactly. They're cheap and say, no, here you go. I got some. Pick it up.
0: I wonder what the dog's thinking. You ever wonder what Hunter is really thinking about your bride?
1: Sometimes I wonder, yes. Behind the scenes, I wonder what he's
0: behind
1: thinking.
0: Behind the scenes.
1: Behind the scenes, like, well, when I tell you, I don't know what I could do to that guy.
0: A Chinese tech company says it's created an AI-powered pet translator that can turn your dog or cat sounds into actual human speech.
1: I don't know if I'd want that. I really don't know.
0: Why not?
1: It reminds me of the kids in the car going, are we there yet? Are we there yet? Are we there yet?
0: Can I have a Scooby snack?
1: It's going to be, I'm hungry. I'm hungry.
0: Yeah,
1: I'm hungry.
0: I know. That's
1: I'm
0: all
1: hungry.
0: You're going to hear. So it's a gadget that hangs around your pet's collar, and it uses AI to study things like vocal patterns, behavior, body language, to figure out what your pet is trying to say.
1: Okay, it would be, I'm hungry, I'm hungry, I want to go out, I want to go out, and clean that up.
0: Yeah.
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0: Good morning, 7:15 with Darren Bry.
1: And a good-looking drive in Niagara. The queue are on abound. You're looking at some volume over the Burlington Skyway Bridge. Nothing too major, however, and then some slow spots as you head towards Toronto. QE 40 rebound, no problem at all, looking good. 403 from the Lincoln-Alexander Parkway on down the Shadoke Expressway. It's pretty heavy traffic. It looks like that's just due to the traffic volume at the moment. We do have a collision on Highway 401 eastbound express at Mississauga Road in Mississauga. That has all the lanes closed at the moment. At the border right now, there are no delays for any cars or trucks. And the latest Well and Canal update, the Glendale Avenue Bridge is unavailable. Actually, it just went down. It's now available, but the Clarence Street Bridge is currently unavailable. 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A 5,000 square foot building, no hydro bill, 23 acres of redevelopment potential, and a motivated seller. Contact Stephen Kanjar, the agency Niagara. More traffic in minutes.
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1: And we got a mainly sunny day today. There could be some early morning fog patches around the region. The high going to feel like 27. A little cooler near Lake Erie, only 19. And currently it's holding at 10. And coming up on Friday morning at 8:10, we have a huge announcement for you.
0: 8:10 Friday, don't miss it. It's going to be wicked, wicked, wicked. All right, let's look at some birthdays for this May 26th. Where's this month going?
1: I know, it's just zipping by, isn't it?
0: Matt Stone, 55.
1: Happy birthday to one of the co-creators of South Park and made a mint of money because of that show.
0: He voices some characters, too.
1: Yeah, he does. Yeah, he's pretty. Yeah, he does. He's a good voice actor, actually.
0: Helena Bonham Carter, 60.
1: She is in a lot of movies. She was in The King's Speech, one of my favorite movies, Fight Club. And she was also in a show called Life's Too Short as one of the celebrities. Very funny show.
0: I love Alice in Wonderland.
1: Also great in that as well.
0: Love this guy. Lenny Kravitz, 62.
1: Oh, man. How are you going to go my way? And so many cool other songs from Lenny Kravitz.
0: Mr. Cab Driver.
1: That's right.
0: Yeah,
1: that's right.
0: In the 90s. I loved his early stuff. He created a luxury leather and chain guitar strap, and all the rock stars love it.
1: No kidding. Yeah. I didn't realize he did that. But yeah, he's got a lot of respect from his peers in the industry.
0: Bobcat Goldthwait, 64.
1: The Bobcat. Yeah, I loved him when he was in Police Academy.
0: Is that the guy that talks weird?
1: Yes.
0: Is that how he talks? Something.
2: I was going to go.
1: There you go. Yeah, it always starts off normal, like, I was going to go to the airport, and then, yes, something like
0: that's
1: that.
0: That's right, I love it.
1: Yeah, that's Bobcat.
0: Philip Michael Thomas, 77.
1: We all remember him from Miami Vice, don't we, opposite Don Johnson?
0: 100%. Yep. And on Darlene School of Rock Saturday, I'm going to be rolling some Yan Hammer. We're going to Miami and some other places because my lesson will be passports and power cords.
1: All right.
0: 4 to 6 Saturday, Darlene School of Rock. Hank Williams Jr., 77.
1: The one they call Bo Cephas is celebrating his big birthday today. And I like him. He's kind of like this ornery country guy. Like, you wouldn't want to tick him off.
0: Mr. Monday Night Football theme.
1: That's right, yep.
0: Until ESPN canned him for comparing Obama to Hitler. Oops.
1: I think that's going to do it. He was like, you know what? My career is going really well. How can I possibly kibosh it?
0: I know. Pam Grier. Jackie Brown, she's 77.
1: Oh, man, those movies that she was in the 70s, they call them the blaxploitation movies.
0: Love her.
1: They were great movies, by the way.
0: Brent Musburger, 87.
1: If you want to be a broadcaster in the sports industry, that's a guy that you want to model yourself after, like football, golf, you name it.
0: Stevie Nicks, 78.
1: Beautiful. Belladonna, great album from Stevie Nicks, and of course, helped Fleetwood Mac to so many great number ones.
0: Well, she wrote Dreams in 10 minutes.
1: Right.
0: I wonder if she's going to spend the day after she blows out the candles putting the hex on or taking the hex off Lindsey Buckingham.
1: I don't know, but the hex has been on and off on that guy for a long, long time.
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1: Hey, it's going to be a sunny one today. It's going to feel like 27, only 13 near the Lake Erie shoreline, but enjoy. And coming up from the Giant FM newsroom, Matt Latour hears from Marianne Edwards of the Rankin Run about this past weekend's success.
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1: Mainly sunny skies today. Good morning. I'm Matt Latour. Your three-day pinpoint weather details coming up. Niagara Regional Police are on the hunt for three suspects after a home invasion in Port Robinson. Officers arrived at a home in the neighborhood of Merritt Road and Highway 406 around 3:30 a.m. Friday, where residents of the home told them three masked men forced their way in with guns, demanded items, and then fled before police arrived. No shots were fired, but two members of the household suffered minor injuries. They took off in what is believed to be an older gold or silver-colored Jaguar S type four-door sedan driven by an unidentified fourth suspect. Anyone with information is asked to contact police or Crime Stoppers. It was another successful year for the Rankin Cancer Run in St. Catharines, even if the weather didn't quite cooperate. The 19th edition of the run saw an estimated 3,000 participants show up in the pouring rain Saturday. Volunteer run organizer Marianne Edwards says she couldn't believe it.
2: Thank you from the bottom of my heart, and just please again, I hope everyone, whoever hears this message, understands our gratitude, our deepest, deepest gratitude.
1: The event has now passed $14 million raised since its inception and will continue raising money virtually until November. And Port Colborne residents will have an opportunity this week to add some color to their gardens. The city's upcoming tulip bulb giveaway will be held Friday morning at 7:30 at the Port Colborne's Farmers Market. Tulip bulbs will be given on a first-come, first-served basis with non-perishable food items or donations to Port Cares encouraged. Each bag will contain 12 bulbs with a limit of one bag per household. All the details can be found at our website, NiagaraDailyNews.ca. In sports last night in the Stanley Cup playoffs, Carolina got by Montreal 3-2 in overtime to take a 2-1 series lead in the Eastern Conference Finals. On the ball diamond, Miami thumped Toronto 8-2. And in the NBA playoffs, New York beat Cleveland 130-93 to sweep them in advance to the NBA Finals. 91.7 Giant FM Niagara. Traffic and weather next.
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5: All right. Traffic looking good in Niagara. There is a bit of a slowdown on the QE Toronto bound once you just passed Grimsby. So just before you get to 50 Road, it slows down just due to the traffic volume. And then it's slow going all the way out to the Burlington Skyway Bridge where there's even heavier traffic volume. But then everything picks up after that and it's just slow going out to Toronto this morning. There is a QEW 40 rebound is moving well. No problem at all. And at the border, there are absolutely no delays. We do have a collision on Highway 401 Eastbound Express HOV at Mississauga. In Mississauga, all the lanes are closed due to that collision. Now, once again, at the border, we are looking good for trucks or cars heading into the U.S. or coming back into Canada. And the Mellaby Avenue Bridge and Clarence Street Bridge unavailable. 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More traffic in minutes coming up. Niagara three-day weather.
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3: 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Niagara three-day weather.
1: Mainly sunny skies today with a high of 25, but feeling more like 19 near Lake Erie. Could feel as warm as 27 with the humidity. Partly cloudy tonight with an overnight low of 16. Tomorrow, mainly sunny, a high of 25. And mainly sunny on Thursday with a high of 20. I'm Matt Latour.
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0: think after all these years he would have some satisfaction?
1: That he's finally happy? No.
0: Are you finally happy, Mick?
1: No, not Mick Jagger. No, never, ever.
0: Major announcement this Friday morning on Giant Mornings 810. Don't miss it. It's 7:38 with Darlene and Brian.
1: What a day today. Mainly sunny. Just one of many for the entire week, by the way. But mainly sunny. It's going to feel like 27 later on. A little cooler near the Lake Erie shoreline, only getting up to 19. And right now, 13 in Niagara.
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0: A voucher worth $100 from OLG up for grabs. 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
1: I love hearing about all that money. Well, good luck to you. Well, the city of St. Catharines has issued major repair orders for dangerous buildings at the former General Motors property on Ontario Street, citing collapsed roofs, cracked concrete, deteriorating steel, and other serious hazards. They basically called on the property owner and said, hey, come on, fix it up or we're going to have to get in there and do it for you.
0: Just put an observation wheel there and we'll be fine.
1: we'll be able to keep an eye on you 24/7 if that's
0: like
1: the case.
0: Everybody's happy about that.
1: Oh, man. Welland County Speedway is introducing new clay track technology this racing season. It's aimed at reducing dust, improving safety, and speeding up race nights. I love it. The all-volunteer club has invested in equipment that digs deep into the track surface and injects water and a special moisturizing fluid to help the clay hold moisture longer.
0: Can I use this on my face?
1: Yeah, maybe you can. A little mud
0: pack
1: there.
0: Sounds actually quite moisturizing.
1: The officials hope the changes mean fewer delays for track watering. I think that's great. By the way, the season begins May the 30th, where the Big Claire's Thunder Ride.
0: Yes! That sounds so good. We're going to have to get Brian in here for chat.
1: Yeah, that's right. Tell us about Claire's Thunder Night. Tim Hortons says it plans to reduce its reliance on Canada's temporary foreign worker program and instead hire 10,000 local workers as it expands restaurants across the country. The company says changing labor market conditions, including rising youth unemployment and new federal limits on temporary foreign workers, mean broader access to the program is no longer needed.
0: Wondering if those positions will fill up.
1: If you were to raise the wages a little bit more, I'm sure they would, just like that. Hey, the Chippewa Lions Carnival at the Chippewa Lions Community Center on Welland Street in the Falls is getting underway on Thursday. It's going to feature midway rides, Darlene, games, live, local music, food vendors, funnel cakes.
0: Well, that's in my neighborhood.
1: Lion
0: the
1: Burgers.
0: What?
1: Lion Burgers. If you've never had a Lion Burger,
0: I have not.
1: Then get yourself down.
0: I'm going to. I can walk there. The rides are already up.
1: Beautiful. More than 850 workers with the Niagara Parks Commission could be on strike as early as this Thursday after contract talks between their union stalled. Union members say they're seeking wage increases that keep pace with inflation. If a strike happens, visitors could see closures or disruptions at parks, restaurants, shops, golf courses, and heritage attractions. Come on, let's get this done. Yeah, let's get this done. All right, so I want to know what Speedway is introducing new clay track technology, and they're going to begin their brand new season on Saturday. What Speedway? Let me know on the text line, 732-6917 this morning. Good luck.
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4: Trouble-free drive in Niagara, the QE to Roundabout. It slows down just around the 50 road area, and then it's basically slow going all the way out to the Burlington Skyway Bridge, where there's some heavier volume. After that, it's just slow going all the way out to Toronto this morning, so give yourself a little bit of time. Fort Erie bound QEW showing no signs of any issues at all the way through the border. There is a collision on Highway 401 eastbound express HOV at Mississauga Road in Mississauga. That has all the lanes closed, and very, very heavy traffic from the Lincoln Alexander Parkway down the Shadoke Express. Looks like there is an accident in that area, and it looks like it's all the way to around the Highway 8 area where that delay is. So real heavy traffic on the Shadoke Express on Highway 403. At the border right now, looking good. There are no delays to talk of, and the Welland Canal, just the Clarence Street Bridge, is raised and unavailable. This traffic update for Stephen Kanjar at the Agency Niagara. 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More traffic in minutes.
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1: Beautiful day today. A lot of sunshine getting up to about 27. At least it's going to feel like that with a little bit of humidity. Maybe some early morning fog patches to deal with. It will be cooler near Lake Erie, only getting up to around 19. And at the moment, 13 in Niagara. Congratulations going out to Rick in Dunville. He's a winner. A $100 lottery OLG prize is his. I wanted to know what Speedway is opening up this weekend, back for another season of great racing, and that's the Welland County Speedway. So, Rick, congratulations.
0: And they're doing something different to the track, so it's not so dusty.
1: Exactly. So they've got this new technology. That was the problem, right? You have all this dust, so they had to, you know, lay down the water on the track with this, like, water tanker, which takes a little bit of time. So now they've got this thing which doesn't really saturate it, so it's going to take less time, but it's going to get the dirt nice and moist for racing.
0: As long as I can still do a burnout.
1: Yeah, you'll be able to do a burnout.
0: Still waiting for my invite there, Brian.
1: I'm sure he's hearing right now, and he's going to issue it to you later on today.
0: Beauty one to maybe walk around like a tourist and go to Clifton Hill, maybe take a ride on the Ferris wheel.
1: Yeah, that's right. I love it. The big wheel there.
0: I've never been on it.
1: Never?
0: No.
1: Oh, it's great.
0: Yes, I know. I'm a little afraid of heights. Eventually, I will go on it.
1: I'm not a huge fan of heights myself, but it doesn't really... Well, I hate when it stays at the top.
0: Don't like that.
1: Sometimes,
0: and then it swings.
1: Sometimes I think the operator goes, "Are you afraid of heights?" And I'm like, "Well, yes, I am." Good to know. Thank you. You know, going to keep me at the top, Brian.
0: I know. And now a lot of people from Niagara very unhappy about Premier Doug Ford's plan to add a new observation wheel near Horseshoe Falls.
1: Yeah, I know. I love his language. An observation wheel. It just makes it like a must. It's a big Ferris wheel. It's what we already have in Niagara Falls.
0: Queen Victoria Park? He doesn't like park spaces.
1: he's not a big fan of flowers and gardens, is he? I wonder what his own home is like.
0: Some of the comments on our Facebook page, we had a post up there from a couple of days ago, not good.
1: I'm not a big fan of it. We already have a huge Ferris wheel, if you will, a big wheel, and it gives you a great view of Niagara Falls, and if you turn around, a great view of the city itself. And I like Queen Victoria Park. That's where they've had the concerts, you know, for New Year's Rockin'
0: Can
1: Eve.
0: Can we bring that back?
1: It is coming back.
0: For sure, for sure?
1: It is coming back. They're hoping to have it. They're hoping to have it for Welcome in 2027.
0: That would be great.
1: Yeah.
0: A lot of the comments saying, "Hey, do you get some booze when you go on this observation wheel?"
1: a buck of beer? Yes, that's it.
0: Some people saying, "Put it at Marineland."
1: That wouldn't be a bad idea, actually. You're looking to do some stuff with the land there?
0: No, people don't like it at all.
1: Yeah, they're just not a big fan of it, huh?
0: No. Well, no. The Vegas of the North.
1: Yeah, yeah. I don't know if we want to have it like Las Vegas. We have casinos already, and it looks great right now, Niagara Falls.
0: Well, find the post if you want to chime in. 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
0: 7:54, Steve just chimed in on the text line and said, "I got a spot they can put that observation wheel, but this is a family show."
1: I think I know. I think I know what you're talking about. The sun doesn't shine. I get it.
0: That's
1: I get
0: right.
1: It. All right. Listen, we are in for... The sun is going to shine today. We're in for a great day. Sunny getting up to 27. At least it's going to feel like that. Cooler near the Lake Erie shoreline. Currently it's 13. And coming up, Matt Latour has all the details about an award won by a Niagara Falls water treatment plant.
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1: Mainly sunny skies today. Good morning. I'm Matt Latour. Your three-day pinpoint weather details coming up. Niagara Regional Police are investigating a home invasion in Port Robinson. Around 3:30 a.m. Friday, officers arrived at a home in the neighborhood of Merritt Road and Highway 406. The resident said three masked men forced their way into the home with guns, demanded items, and fled before police arrived. Police say there were no shots fired, but two members of the household suffered minor injuries. The suspects left in what is believed to be a 2004 to 2007 gold or silver color Jaguar S-Type sedan, driven by an unidentified fourth suspect. The description of the suspects can be found at our website, NiagaraDailyNews.ca. Anybody with information is asked to contact either police or Crime Stoppers. Niagara Region Public Health has launched its annual beach water testing program as residents begin heading back to local beaches for the summer. The program runs from Victoria Day through Labor Day and includes regular testing for E. coli at 19 public beaches along Lake Ontario and Lake Erie. Public Health says beach conditions can quickly change due to factors like rain, strong waves, cloudy water, and large numbers of birds, and is encouraging people to check online water testing results before heading out. Officials are also reminding beachgoers to practice sun and water safety, wash their hands before eating, and help keep beaches clean by properly disposing of garbage and avoiding

0: Diamond. Miami thumped Toronto 8-2. 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Traffic and weather next.
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3: It's 8:02, Giant Mornings with Dar and Bri. Coming up next, chicken wings and butt cheeks.
4: Oh, one of my favorite subjects.
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4: All right, traffic looking good in Niagara right now. The QE Toronto bound, there is a slowdown just when you get to the Grimsby area, and then it's slow going basically due to traffic volume all the way out to the Burlington Skyway Bridge. Heavier volume over the bridge, and then slow going out towards Toronto, but doesn't seem to be any major accidents at all. The QE 40 rebound is moving well, no problem at all the way to the border, but we do have some issues. There is a collision on Highway 403 Mississauga. That's westbound HOV at Mavis Road in Mississauga. All lanes are closed now because of that collision. That's on the 403, so big backup now in that area. And some heavy traffic volume on the Shadok Expressway from around the Lincoln-Alexander Parkway all the way to Highway 8 if you're Toronto bound on the 403. So you're going to be a little delayed there as well. At the border right now, a 17-minute delay at the Rainbow Bridge for cars heading into the U.S. That's the only delay for cars. And a 17-minute delay at the Queenston-Lewiston Bridge for trucks heading into the U.S. And the Welland Canal, all the bridges are down and available. 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More traffic in minutes on the way. Niagara 3-day weather.
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2: 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Niagara 3-day weather.
0: Mainly sunny skies today with a high of 25, but feeling more like 19 near Lake Erie. Could feel as warm as 27 with the humidity. Partly cloudy tonight with an overnight low of 16. Tomorrow, mainly sunny, a high of 25. And mainly sunny on Thursday with a high of 20. I'm Matt Latour.
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0: Niagara's Classic Rock, 91.7 Giant FM, Moonshining with Steve Earle. If you like to keep your beverages cold, you're going to want to hit the pond Thursday because the first 1,000 Fanatics will get a koozie.
1: Yep, that's right. And you always have a fun time with the pond, and the Bay Cats are going to be in town.
0: Go Fish Go. It's going to be good. Darlene and Brian's 809.
1: And good luck to the fish tonight. They're in Guelph. We have got a beautiful day today. Sunny, getting up to about 27. At least it'll feel like that with the humidity. A little cooler near Lake Erie, only getting up to about 19. Right now it's 14 in Niagara.
0: Just like the Niagara Sky Wheel, I have not been to Hooters.
1: Oh, you've never been there. Okay.
0: Not that I'm all worried about all that stuff there, but yeah. I don't know. No one's ever said, hey, let's go to Hooters.
1: Right, right. Well, they have one in the falls, too. Yep.
0: Sure they do. You been there?
1: Oh, yeah. We went one time for a, I think it was like a Christmas party, if I'm not mistaken, for the radio station.
0: Fun.
1: Yep, yep. We went there and good wings, good fries. Yeah.
0: Anything else good?
1: Good sports on TV.
0: The silence.
1: Yeah, no, I mean, sure, of course, the ladies were nice, too, but I would only go there for the food. I enjoyed the food.
0: Such a liar. So Hooters CEO Neil Kiefer says they're working on to reclaim their original beach-themed vibe.
1: Really? It's a beach theme, is it?
0: Well, I don't know. They're trying to clean up their act?
2: They had taken the Hooters girls uniforms, over-sexualized it, I call it. The shorts almost turned into thongs. And frankly, that was never the intent of the brand. This was created in 1983 as an escape or an oasis. You know, it's a beach community. It's a beach theme type of thing here in Clearwater. So that was very upsetting. And of course, today on social media, when you see pictures of people wearing the uniform, it appropriately affects other markets and affected us. So we just wanted to rectify it, get the brand back to its roots. I call it a rehooterization.
0: Did he just say rehooterization?
1: He did. I love that.
0: Mm-hmm.
1: That's great.
0: So no more sexy shorts.
1: No. No.
0: But still a beached theme?
1: Yeah, sort of like a beach theme. So maybe some kind of shorts, a decent t-shirt or something like that.

0: A re-hooterization. That's my favorite.
1: It's the best.
2: A message from the beer store.
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0: And we're looking good traffic-wise in Niagara. If you're driving along the QE Toronto, it looks like it slows down just a little bit after Grimsby, and it continues slow going all the way to the Burlington Skyway Bridge with some heavier traffic volume, and then it's just a slow going all the way out to Toronto. So give yourself a little bit of time this morning, all right? QE 40 rebound is moving well, no issues at all. There is a collision on Highway 403 Mississauga, westbound HOB at Mavis Road. All lanes are closed now because of that collision, and heavy traffic volume from the Lincoln Alexander Parkway all the way to Aberdeen Avenue if you're Toronto bound on the 403. At the border right now, your latest delays, 17 minutes at the Rainbow Bridge for cars heading into the U.S. Make it 13 minutes if you're heading into Canada, also at the Rainbow Bridge. 13 minutes at the Peace Bridge for trucks heading into the U.S. and 10 minutes at the Queenston-Lewiston Bridge, once again for trucks heading into the U.S. And the Welland Canal, just the Mellonby Avenue Bridge is raised and unavailable. 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How about a 23-acre property with a building and no hydro bill for sale or lease? Contact Stephen Katjar at the agency Niagara. More traffic in minutes.
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1: Beautiful day today, mainly sunny. It's going to feel like 27 later this afternoon. A little cooler near Lake Erie, only 19. And at the moment, it's 14 in Niagara.
0: How's Sunday looking?
1: Sunday is looking good. Right through until Monday, we are looking great. Lots of sunshine.
0: Good news, get your hot rod shined up for cruise night. Neil Peart tribute night. At Canada One Outlet Mall, Drifters Niagara will be there.
1: I can't think of a better combination right now. I mean, cool cars and a bit of a tribute to Neil Peart as well, one of my favorite bands.
0: I love Rush, yeah. Judy and Nancy Peart, Neil's sisters, will be there. They're going to have food trucks, music, prizes.
1: I would be hanging around them, bugging them with questions all night about Neil.
0: Yes.
1: They would
0: watch out for the tall, skinny guy. He's coming to get you.
1: They would go, Darlene, please take him away. Please, please.
0: Nancy Peart on the show tomorrow just after 8:30 to tell us more. Looking forward to it.
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1: Hey, Darlene, remember the good old days? You would go to a ball game, somebody would hit a home run, you would grab the baseball and like jump around. Hey, I got it. Put it in your pocket and that's it, right?
0: Always a fun moment.
1: Always a fun moment. Well, a young Toronto Blue Jay fan became an unlikely star at the Rogers Centre after he caught the first major league hit and first home run from Esmerlin Valdez of the Pittsburgh Pirates. Now, he hit it just over the Pittsburgh Pirates bullpen, so the kid was happy. I got it. So one of the Pirate players in the bullpen said, okay, listen, that's his first home run, so we'd really like to have the ball back.
0: Yikes.
1: Yeah, so, you know, just for him, we'd really like to have the ball back. So the kid held out, even called his father. His father said, hold out, son, hold out.
0: I'm coming.
1: So the Pirates offered him, okay, how about a baseball bat, an autographed baseball bat? You give us the baseball. Mm-mm. He's like, nope. So they threw in a baseball cap, and eventually the kid, you know, relinquished the ball.
0: He still had to give the ball?
1: Well, they wanted it because it was the guy's first major home run. So
0: sounds like a typical Pirate stealing.
1: So the player wanted the ball back. A lot of players
0: That's
1: do that.
0: So brutal.
1: A lot of them do that. But these days, you know, back in the day, you would go, yeah, here you go, no problem. But these days, it's like, wait a minute, what do I get for it? Apparently, an expert said the kid did okay, but if Valdez makes it into the Baseball Hall of Fame, that ball could be worth millions of dollars down the line.
0: Wanted it back.
1: No, he wanted it for the guy too, I guess.
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0: 826.
1: Beautiful sunny day today. It's going to feel like 27 later on, a little cooler near Lake Erie. Right now it's 14. And from the newsroom, Matt Latour has everything you need to know about a free way to beautify your garden in Port Colborne.
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1: Mainly sunny skies today. Good morning. I'm Matt Latour. Your three-day pinpoint weather details coming up. Niagara Regional Police are on the hunt for three suspects after a home invasion in Port Robinson. Officers arrived at a home in the neighborhood of Merritt Road and Highway 406 around 3:30 a.m. Friday, where residents of the home told them three masked men forced their way in with guns, demanded items, and then fled before police arrived. No shots were fired, but two members of the household suffered minor injuries. They took off in what is believed to be an older gold or silver-colored Jaguar S-type four-door sedan driven by an unidentified fourth suspect. Anyone with information is asked to contact police or Crime Stoppers. It was another successful year for the Rankin Cancer Run in St. Catharines, even if the weather didn't quite cooperate. The 19th edition of the run saw an estimated 3,000 participants show up in the pouring rain Saturday. Volunteer run organizer Marianne Edwards says she couldn't believe it.
2: Thank you from the bottom of my heart, and just please again, I hope everyone, whoever hears this message, understands our gratitude, our deepest gratitude.
1: The event has now passed $14 million raised since its inception and will continue raising money virtually until November. And Port Colborne residents will have an opportunity this week to add some color to their gardens. The city's upcoming tulip bulb giveaway will be held Friday morning at 7:30 at the Port Colborne's Farmers Market. Tulip bulbs will be given on a first-come, first-served basis with non-perishable food items or donations to Port Cares encouraged. Each bag will contain 12 bulbs with a limit of one bag per household. All the details can be found at our website, NiagaraDailyNews.ca. In sports last night in the Stanley Cup playoffs, Carolina got by Montreal 3-2 in overtime to take a 2-1 series lead in the Eastern Conference Finals. On the ball diamond, Miami thumped Toronto 8-2. And in the NBA playoffs, New York beat Cleveland 130-93 to sweep them in advance to the NBA Finals. 91.7 Giant FM Niagara. Traffic and weather next.
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5: It's 8:31, Giant Mornings with Darlene and Brian. A life without Ozzy Osbourne seems weird, doesn't it?
6: It really does. It's hard to believe he's gone.
5: Ozzy in hologram form. We'll be talking about that next.
6: All right, let's talk about traffic. Good news in Niagara. It's problem-free drive. If you're on the QE to roundabout, it's actually moving fairly well. It slows down around the Winona-Fruitland Road area. And then we have looks like a disabled vehicle problem, which is on the Toronto-bound QEW. It looks like it's around Nikola Tesla in Hamilton. One right lane and the right shoulder are closed because of that disabled vehicle. After that, though, a little bit of volume over the Burlington Skyway Bridge, and then your typical slowdown as you drive out towards Toronto. Fort Erie bound is moving well, no problem at all. We do have a problem, however, on Highway 403, Mississauga, westbound HOV at Mavis Road. All lanes are closed because of that collision. On the Fort Erie bound QEW, all the way to the border, it's looking good. There's an 18-minute delay now for trucks at the Peace Bridge, and that's heading into the U.S. That's the only delay for trucks, and 11 minutes at the Rainbow Bridge for cars heading into Canada. And the Welland Canal, all the bridges remain down and available. 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More traffic in minutes on the way. Niagara three-day weather.
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0: 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Niagara three-day weather.
1: Mainly sunny skies today with a high of 25, but feeling more like 19 near Lake Erie. Could feel as warm as 27 with the humidity. Partly cloudy tonight with an overnight low of 16. Tomorrow, mainly sunny, a high of 25. And mainly sunny on Thursday with a high of 20. I'm Matt Latour.
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0: Classic Rock, 91.7 Giant FM, 8:38 with Dar and Bri. Will there ever be a digital Ozzy?
1: I don't know. I'm thinking maybe there could be down the road because so many artists and bands are doing this now.
0: His son Jack explains.
2: It's going to be so tasteful what we're doing. It's not going to be lame. And it's really complex what we're doing. This isn't just like hooking up an image of my dad to ChatGPT. This is some like high level technology that we're going to be working with. And it's going to feel very real. Like it's really cool. And it's something that I think my dad would be into because we actually talked about it before he passed. And so, yeah, you know, I know he'd be into this.
0: I would watch.
1: You know what? At first, I was against these whole like hologrammed images and everything. But the more I hear about how advanced technology is, I would love to see them now.
0: I hear the Kiss Avatar shows that are coming up, huge, and they will be spectacular.
1: Yeah, exactly. Like, just think of the bands that you'd never saw before. I mean, for example, I would love to go and see the Beatles. I mean, if the music was great and the images were fantastic and not some, like, Obi-Wan Kenobi Princess Leia hologram
0: no,
1: image.
0: I'd like to see that, too. Obi-Wan.
1: Yeah, help me, Obi-Wan.
0: Yes, please help me.
1: Hey, bring on the rock band and not Leia.
0: I love that for sure. You know, will there ever be a hologram Weird Al Yankovic?
1: Oh, who knows? Maybe down the road. The guy has had a lot of hit songs, you know.
0: Yes, he has.
1: I mean, thanks to others, because he's done great parodies of them. But it's amazing how many albums and hits he has had.
0: My Bologna.
1: Yeah, exactly. Another one, Rides the Bus, is another one.
0: Fat,
1: instead of Michael Jackson's Bad. That's
0: so
1: right.
0: So good. We're going to hear it all at OLG Stage, Falls View Casino Resort, July the 5th. Weird Al coming here. Jeff and the Great Brandoon giving away tickets all this week after 2 p.m.
1: See, that is one show I would definitely love to see.
0: This will be a fun way. The guys are giving away, like, Jeff and Brandon, they're funny.
1: Yeah, sure.
0: So Jeff, in a very dry way,
1: right,
0: will read a line or a lyric, and you're going to have to figure out what it is.
1: Okay.
0: Yeah.
1: All right. So you got to know your Weird Al pretty good then.
0: Good luck.
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1: And a trouble-free drive. Toronto bound is moving well, slows down a little bit around the Fruitland Road area and then around Nikola Tesla because of a disabled vehicle at Nikola Tesla in Hamilton. One right lane and the right shoulder are closed. That's if you're Toronto bound. Heavy volume over the Burlington Skyway Bridge, and then it's just slow going all the way out to Toronto. If you're on the QE Fort Erie bound, it's looking good. There are no issues or problems to pass along. However, there is a collision on Highway 401 westbound express at Highway 10 here on Ontario Street, Mississauga. Two right lanes and the right shoulder are closed because of that collision. At the border right now, about a 20-minute delay at the Peace Bridge. That's for trucks only heading into the U.S. No other delays elsewhere for trucks and no delays at all for any cars. And the Welland Canal, the Carlton Street Bridge is erased and unavailable, as is the Main Street Bridge in Port Colborne. 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Contact Stephen Kanjar at the Agency Niagara. That's Giant FM traffic.
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0: 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It's Dar, Brian, Matt's here from the newsroom.
1: Enjoy the sunshine, enjoy the heat, everybody. It's going to be beautiful. It's going to feel like 27 later on today, unless you live along the Lake Erie shoreline, then maybe getting up to 19. At the moment, it's 14 in Niagara.
0: So hilarious. Just before we crack the mic, you boys name dropping with your hockey players you've hobnobbed with.
1: That's right.
0: Okay, spill.
2: Well, I was talking about Ken Dryden, and we talked about Dominik Hasek. You brought up Boris Salming.
1: Yeah, I brought up Boris Salming. He was I idolized him when I was growing up. Yes, that's right. No, I never met him. I saw him play at Maple Leaf Gardens.
0: Okay.
1: But I was invited to a party one time. My friend said, hey, come on. Like, it got to a party. It was in Mississauga. So we went there, and there was the Stanley Cup in the backyard. And I thought, that's got to be a fake. But, man, it looks so real. It turns out it was Chris Draper's party.
0: Oh. Cool.
1: And he was a Red Wing who won the Cup at the time.
2: And I remember when I was in high school, Chicago won a couple of Cups, and Brian Bickell was on those teams.
1: That's
2: and
1: right.
2: I was in, I think, like a food education class with his cousin or something like that.
1: Right.
2: So one day, like, we all went out to dinner, and the Stanley Cup was on the table. It's just, it's so cool.
1: Oh, man.
2: And
0: can
2: I did
0: I
2: not
0: beat
2: touch
0: you guys?
2: It.
1: Sure, go on, beat us.
0: You know my uncle was going to buy the Oilers, right?
1: Yes, you're right.
0: It is a true
1: you're
0: story.
1: Right. I know.
0: Yes.
1: I know. You could have been at every Oilers game up in the private suite. I
0: could have been married to Gretzky right now.
1: You never
0: drinking
1: know.
0: Some free wine.
2: Then he would have never gone to L.A.
1: That's
0: so
1: right.
0: True.
1: That's right. Darlene would have said, nah, you're in Edmonton to
0: when
1: stay.
0: Billy Hunter was selling the Edmonton Oilers. There was, you know, Pocklington and everybody. My uncle had a bid and said, those bums ain't worth anything.
1: Oh, jeez.
0: Oh,
2: he tried to lowball the Oilers.
0: So did. And it's a true story because when I was a hairdresser back in my youth, and I worked at this fancy place. Billy Hunter came to get his haircut every Saturday.
1: Right, yeah.
0: And I was the shampoo girl, and I shampooed his hair. Double shampoo, no conditioner.
1: Got it. Okay, now we know.
0: And I asked him, he goes, yes, I remember your Uncle Joey didn't want to buy the Oilers.
2: That's
1: See,
2: funny.
1: When you're getting your hair shampooed, you'll spill anything. Anything at all.
0: It's so true. Like, all the secrets I know.
2: I've long said a barbershop is the most honest place on the planet.
1: It's gotta be. Gotta
2: everything.
1: Be.
2: All the dirt comes out there. Yeah.
1: No kidding.
0: Although the Snowbird special flyby over Montreal didn't bring the Habs any luck.
2: No, it was... I mean, they lost in overtime, and it's sad to think they're down 2-1, but both those losses have been overtime losses.
1: Right.
2: But they've not played well the last two nights. Only 25 shots combined in two games. They got to pick it up before the series heads back to Carolina.
1: STP, shoot the puck.
2: Please. I was screaming at my TV last night.
1: Or STFP, but I won't finish that.
0: Yeah. Are we all rooting for the Habs now? Because your Sabres are out, my Oilers are out.
1: Yeah, exactly.
2: I mean, I think everyone should be cheering for the Habs. The only Canadian team left. I got the Buffalo sympathy because they hadn't been there in so long.
1: Right, right.
2: Come on. I'm like, who wants to see Vegas win a cup?
0: They're good,
1: oh, God, no.
0: They're
1: and I don't want to see Carolina win a cup either.
0: When's the next game for Montreal?
2: Tomorrow night, 8 o'clock.
1: Yeah, but is it Vegas and Colorado tonight?
2: Yes, so Vegas can sweep
1: could
2: tonight.
1: Could wrap it up tonight.
2: Wow. We'll see what happens. I think Colorado's too good to go down in four, but I've been wrong before.
1: Yeah, we'll see.
0: All right. Sounds like you guys have plans tonight.
1: It does, yes.
0: Chris Lucas in next to keep you company for your workday. Enjoy.
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Hi, I'm Chris Lucas. 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It's going to be gorgeous. 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

0: 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Niagara 3-day weather.
1: It'll be sunny today, nice and warm, high up to 26, clear tonight. Becoming partly cloudy later on this evening, low near 16, sunny tomorrow, 25. And for Thursday, sunny, high near 20. We're at 19.
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Oh, the next few days, absolutely beautiful. Lots of sunshine. If you have the day off, maybe head to the beach. We're expecting a high of 26 today.

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1: Classic Rock 91.7 Giant FM. A lot of people a little tired today. Another overtime game. Carolina defeated Montreal in OT, so they now lead the series. 2-1. Next game is tomorrow night in Montreal. Here's Alanna Miles.

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I'm Chris Lucas. Beautiful day. Enjoy the sunshine. 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And you know what's coming up Friday morning? 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

0: Classic Rock 91.7 Giant FM Headstones, When Something Stands for Nothing. If you're on the QEW Toronto bound, thanks to a listener who gave me a call, it's backed up through Grimsby. There was a crash, and he says if you can get off at Bartlett, might be a good idea for you, but it's really starting to back up. That's QEW Toronto bound through Grimsby. I played Billy Idol, Dancing with Myself, and now I'm kicking myself because I didn't watch the American Music Awards last night. He was presented with a Lifetime Achievement Award, and at the end of the show, man, did he rock. Oh, he brought the house down. People were up dancing and singing. He did two songs, Eyes Without a Face and Dancing with Myself.
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1: 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Niagara three-day weather.
0: Oh, it's a beautiful beach day if you can get out of work. Sunshine today, high up to 26. Tonight will be clear. A few clouds rolling in later this evening, low near 16. Tomorrow and Thursday, sunshine both days. Tomorrow's high 25. The high on Thursday, 20. We're at 22. It feels like 25.
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We're talking on our Hustle and Heart Facebook page about mowing the lawn. It's that time of year. And the question is 7 a.m. too early to mow the lawn? A lot of people are commenting saying, yep, it's annoying. Linda says, hold off until 8 o'clock. What do you think? 7 a.m. too early to cut the grass? Let us know on Facebook.

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0: 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That is Tom Sawyer. Coming up this weekend, Neil Peart Tribute Night is being held by the Niagara Drifters Car Club. 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It's on from 5 until 10. They're going to have music, food trucks, and door prizes. So keep that in mind for Sunday evening.
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I'm Chris Lucas. Beautiful day. Probably see a lot of cars with the top down today. Next few days, lots of sun. I love seeing that. Air blowing in the breeze. For me, I have to roll the window down.

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0: Classic Rock 91.7, Giant FM, Robbie Robertson. That is Showdown at Big Sky. Shiny new wheels coming to Target. Yeah, they're going to be rolling out a fleet of reimagined shopping carts. Okay, they say the new carts are made of all plastic. They're going to have smoother maneuverability, ergonomic handles. I always get the one with the wobbly wheel. It doesn't matter. They also will have an increased basket size, this bigger space, you know, to throw more stuff in. And most importantly, I believe they're going to feature larger cup holders, okay? Because oversized cup holders, you need that for your jumbo coffee. And you need that coffee before you spend $200 on stuff you didn't need.
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1: 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Niagara three-day weather.
0: Sunny and warm today with a high near 26. Tonight clear. A few clouds later on tonight. Low near 16. Sunny tomorrow 25. Sunshine for Thursday with a high near 20. We're up to 25. It feels like 27.
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Okay, this is my dream. I want a lot of money, but I don't want to do anything for it. Here's my dream in a song from Dire Straits.

0: 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Mornings with Darlene and Brian. 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

0: 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Is it too cold to go swimming in the lake, like Lake Ontario or Lake Erie? It's a beautiful day. Feels like 27, but I bet you the water is cold. If you're going to check it out, let me know. coming up on Friday, if you're looking for tulip bulbs, Port Coburn has you covered. It's their tulip bulb giveaway. 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
1: Good afternoon, I'm Brandon Warby. 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Three people are facing charges following an OPP investigation into the alleged online sale and distribution of illegal cannabis across Niagara. Police say Project Diagonal targeted an online dispensary operating under the names Harmonized Hemp and Canna Trust, which allegedly offered same-day delivery in Niagara and shipped products nationwide through courier services. Search warrants executed at six properties and five vehicles in Niagara and Hamilton led to the seizure of more than $1.1 million worth of illegal cannabis products, along with 770 grams of mushrooms and about $13,000 in cash. Charged are 32-year-old Jason Musket Tyler from Niagara-on-the-Lake, 31-year-old Sean Paul Farr of Hamilton, and 37-year-old Michelle Dobeck of St. Catharines. Niagara Regional Police are on the hunt for three suspects after a home invasion in Port Robinson. Officers arrived at a home in the neighborhood of Merritt Road and Highway 406 around 3:30 in the morning Friday, where residents of the home told them three masked men forced their way in with guns, demanded items, then fled before police arrived. No shots were fired, but two members of the household suffered minor injuries. They took off in what is believed to be an older gold or silver-colored Jaguar S-Type four-door sedan, driven by an unidentified fourth suspect. Anyone with information is asked to contact police or Crime Stoppers. And it was another successful year for the Rankin Cancer Run in St. Catharines, even if the weather didn't quite cooperate. The 19th edition of the run saw an estimated 3,000 participants show up in pouring rain on Saturday, all with the goal of raising money for local cancer services in the Niagara region. Volunteer run organizer Marianne Edwards says she couldn't believe it.
2: Thank you from the bottom of my heart. And just please, again, I hope everyone, whoever hears this message, understands our gratitude, our deepest, deepest gratitude.
1: The event has now surpassed $14 million raised since its inception. In sports, here's Matt Latour with NHL Playoff Fever.
3: The Colorado Avalanche, the NHL's best team in the regular season, find themselves fighting for their season tonight, down 0-3 against the Vegas Golden Knights. Only four times since the birth of the President's Trophy in 1986 has the winner been swept in the playoffs, including the 88 Flames, the 95 Red Wings, the 19 Lightning, and the 22 Panthers, who all lost in four. If Colorado wants to avoid being added to that infamous list, they're going to need to figure out a Vegas team that has had their number all series long. Puck drop tonight is at 9. I'm Matt Latour. Playoff Fever returns at 4.
1: The Well and Jackfish are on the road tonight in Guelph. While in the majors, the Jays look to bounce back against the Marlins. And in the NBA, the Western Conference Final continues with the Spurs at the Thunder. Their best of seven series is tied at 2. The next time you're scrolling through your phone, visit NiagaraDailyNews.ca and see what Niagara's talking about. 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
20: 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Niagara three-day weather.
1: Oh, it feels like summer today. It's beautiful out there. Lots of sunshine for us. Becoming partly cloudy late this evening with a low near 16. Sunny tomorrow, 25. Sunny on Thursday, high near 21. We're at 26. It feels like 29.
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Jimmy Eat World. Everything will be all right. That is the middle on the brain strain today. 56% of people won't date someone who isn't good at this. Robert and a lot of people are saying cooking. Fred says laundry. We have kissing. Q says dancing. Selena, health habits. Somebody said massages. Isabel says money management. Tamara says picking up the tab. Lucy says dressing themselves. Dan says communication. And Debbie says yard work. What do you think it is? 56% of people say they will not date someone who is not good at this. What are they talking about? What is it? Text your guest to 905-732-6917 for your chance to win with the brain strain on Classic Rock 91.7 Giant FM.

0: 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Mornings with Darlene and Brian. 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
1: Coming up tomorrow, we'll be chatting with the late, great Neil Peart's sister, Nancy, about a big tribute night for her brother coming up this weekend. 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
2: 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We'll have more on that. And we'll get your day started with Niagara's local news, traffic, and weather.
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0: 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Classic Rock 91.7 Giant FM, Hot Child in the City. That is Nick Gilder. Yeah, with the humidity right now, it feels like it's 29. Loving it. On the brain strain today, 56% of people say they won't date someone who isn't good at this. From Daryl, we have housekeeping. Richard says exercising. William says loading the dishwasher. Bev says keeping a job. We have parallel parking, sports. Denise says cuddling. And Patty says spelling. The answer I was looking for is driving. Driving a car. 56% of people will not date a bad driver. We had a lot of correct answers. We made a draw. Congratulations to Julie Harrison, picking up a $25 gift card to Mitchell's Bakery and Marketplace. It could be you tomorrow in the noon hour.
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I'm Chris Lucas. Hope you're doing well. People are in much better moods when it's not raining. Did you notice that? For sure. Here are the Red Hot Chili Peppers on Giant FM.

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0: 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The Guess Who with American Woman are Jackfish. Well, they had the weekend off, not intentionally. It was because the games got rained out, right, on Saturday and Sunday. They're in Guelph tonight, and the next home game for the Well and Jackfish is coming up this Thursday night, and it's the return of Thirsty Thursday. Oh, yeah, they've got all sorts of things going on. Barry Baycats are coming to town. The first pitch is at 7:05. You may want to get there just a little bit earlier because they're going to be giving away drink koozies, free drink koozies for the first 1,000 Fanatics.
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0: 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Niagara 3-day weather.
1: Oh, yes, it's lovely out there, isn't it? It's great. Lots of sun, yeah. We needed this, and we've got it for a few days, okay? Tonight will be clear, partly cloudy overnight, low 16. Another sunny day tomorrow, high 25. Sunny on Thursday with a high near 21. It's 26, feels like 28.
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We're talking on our Hustle and Heart Facebook page. Is it okay to cut the lawn at 7 a.m.? A lot of people say, no, it's annoying. Somebody said, sure, if I'm up, everybody's going to get up for 7. Here are the Scorpions, No One Like You, on Classic Rock 91.7 Giant FM.

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2: 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And we'll get your day started with Niagara's local news, traffic, and weather.
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0: 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Neil Young with Cinnamon Girl. Jeff Brown is coming in next, and every day this week, he's giving away tickets to see Weird Al. Yes, Weird Al Yankovic coming to the OLG stage at Falls View Casino. The show is July the 5th. You could win a pair of tickets. You must be at least 19 years of age. Not only will you receive the tickets, you'll get a $100 dining credit for Overtime Sports Lounge, and parking will be included. So get ready, coming up again today. You're going to play Name That Weird Al Tune, okay, with Jeff after 2.
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Brandon's back after his long 4-day weekend. So, with your permission, the action starts now.

0: 91.7 John FM with the Headstones. Cubically contained. When you work in the office, you know, the little cubicles. And yeah, they call your name, you pop up, and it's like whack-a-mole. Afternoon Drive Radio Show. It is the return of the great Brandon, and with the return of Brandon, things are going to get weird. Well, we warned you, it's going to be weird all this week because we are giving away tickets to see Weird Al Yankovic when Weird Al comes to the OLG stage, Falls View Casino on July the 5th. And it's not just a pair of tickets. It's a pair each day this week, plus each day this week, a $100 voucher from the... It's a dining credit. I'm sorry, I said voucher. It's a $100 dining credit from the Overtime Sports Lounge, and it's just a cherry on top, free parking. So make sure you're listening later today, and what we're going to do is we're going to read you some Weird Al lyrics, and then you'll have to text which Weird Al song those lyrics are from, and from the big pile of correct answers, we'll draw one name and give them that prize, and that them could be you. But that's not till later on today, so make sure you're listening for your chance to win tickets to see Weird Al Yankovic, OLG stage, Falls View Casino on July the 5th.
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1: 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Niagara three-day weather.
0: Yes, the sunshine is upon us. Sunshine for as far as the forecast can see. Sunny skies for the rest of today. Just a couple of clouds, partly cloudy skies overnight tonight. Although it'll be dark, it'll be hard to see. 16 degrees the overnight low. Tomorrow, lots more sunshine and 25 degrees for your Wednesday. Thursday, sunshine 21. Friday, sunshine 21. Currently, here in the sunny south of Niagara, perched as we are on the edge of the scenic Wainsley Bog, it is 26 degrees. 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

0: 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Mornings with Darlene and Brian. 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
1: Coming up tomorrow, we'll be chatting with the late, great Neil Peart's sister, Nancy, about a big tribute night for her brother coming up this weekend. 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

0: 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Jeff and Brandon's Three Picks coming up at 3. 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
1: So where would you find pierogies, housewares, books, china, games, puzzles, small appliances, children's toys, and something for everyone all in one place? 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I'm Hillary, and that's what's going on, Niagara.
0: If it's happening in Niagara, we're on it. 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

0: Welcome to your mid-afternoon escape from the daily grind. It's time for Jeff and Brandon's Three Picks. 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
1: Okay, here we are once again. It is Jeff and Brandon's Three Picks, three songs in a row. Something in there is in common with these songs here. All you have to do is text us your answer when you think you know what that sum is. 905-732-6917. 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That person is going to win the $50 gift card from George's Greek Village. So tell you what, let's do song number one right now. Song number one, Jeff and Brandon's Three Picks. 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

0: There you go, song number one. Song number one. Jeff and Brad is three picks. They got two more songs still to go. Clairvoyance.
1: I would say we have a couple, but then there are more than a couple, so we have a few.
0: Oh.
1: Yeah.
0: We may have a few clairvoyants in the audience today.
1: Yes.
0: But listen, despite that, if you don't think you're one of those clairvoyants, just keep answering. Keep sending in your answers, because you have till the end of the third song before we give away our prize from Hooters in Niagara Falls, where they always have great specials.
1: Tuesdays are sizzling with their Burger and Fries Day. 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
0: Here comes song number two. We like to call it the Helper Song. Let's see if this helps. Song two of three, Jeff and Brandon's three picks from Dire Straits. Classic Rock, 91.7, Giant FM.

0: 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Helper song helped?
1: Absolutely helped.
0: Absolutely helped.
1: Absolutely.
0: Absolutely. But listen, out there, I'm sure there might be one or two individuals who need that giveaway song.
1: Sure.
0: So we have one more song. You have till the end of the next song to get your answer into us and possibly win our prize. 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Song three. Three of three, the giveaway song, if you will. Jeff and Brandon's three picks from the Foo Fighters. Classic Rock, 91.7 Jot FM.

0: 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Can you figure out the common bond? 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
1: I found me a reason, so check me tomorrow. We'll see if I'm leaking.

0: 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Afternoon Drive Radio Show. That was our thinking song, and we had three songs before that were our three picks. Let's recap those. Song number one was Hammer to Fall. That was Queen. And then we played Six Blade Knife by Dire Straits. I haven't heard that one in a long time.
1: Mm-hmm, that's a good one.
0: And then Monkey Wrench by the Foo Fighters. And then come to Answers.
1: Answers like live recordings, British bands, movies, royals, monkeys. But no.
0: The things you find in your toolbox. There tools. You
1: any kind of tool.
0: Anything like that. Yeah, you had the Six Blade Knife. You had the hammer. You had the monkey wrench. How much clearer could we have made it?
1: Crystal clear. Clear as mud. Eileen, Rob, Fred, Mark, Brett. We had Jordy, Jeremy, Corey, Dino, Steve, Bob, Mike, James, and many others. And our winner today is Dwayne. That's all I know. The Dwayne.
0: Dwayne.
1: Dwayne is our winner.
0: Dwayne wins the $50 gift card from Hooters in Niagara Falls. And we'll do it again tomorrow. And the day after that. And the day after that. And the day after that. Yes. Each and every weekday at 3. Jeff and Brandon's 3 Picks.
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2: Already seeing an issue on the QEW this afternoon, Niagara bound at Jordan Road. Two right lanes are blocked there. There is a vehicle fire, so keep an eye out for that. At the Canal Bridges, the Queenston Street and Glendale Avenue bridges are up. The Lakeshore Road bridge is unavailable. And at the border, the Peace Bridge, trucks to the U.S. 10 minutes and cars to Canada, a 25-minute wait. 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

0: 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That's 3 doors down in Kryptonite's afternoon drive radio show. The return of Brandon.
1: Hi.
0: After Thanks. Your 4 day long weekend.
1: This nice long weekend. Sort of.
0: It was wet.
1: Well, yesterday was nice. Monday was nice. Or Sunday was nice.
0: Nah, Sunday was nicer.
1: Yeah. Yeah. Oh, I was driving through that pounding rain up towards Barrie on Saturday.
0: Oh, something. You see when the weather's gloomy and rainy, Brandon likes to head for cottage country. You like it, like you.
1: I love the rain. Yeah,
0: you like the rain.
1: I don't
0: and
1: like
0: the
1: it
0: camp.
1: Hot. Yeah,
0: no,
1: I'm very backwards like
0: well,
1: that.
0: Well, kind of explains it. Well, when I first saw you when I came in, I go, "Oh, his hair is growing back thicker," and then I thought, "Oh no, that's moss."
1: Spending too much time in the rain,
0: or is it lichen? I don't. What's the difference, lichen or moss? Either way, you've come back the human chia pet.
1: Yeah,
0: but good to have you back.
1: Thank you.
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0: You know where they've been having unseasonably hot weather? In England. They had like sunshine and 30 degrees over there. They're having to do weird things with mushy peas to stay cool. Sunshine for the rest of the day for us. Then just a few clouds overnight tonight. 14 is going to be the low. More sunshine tomorrow up to 26. Thursday, sunshine and 21. Friday, sunshine temps around 20. And currently, it is 27 with a Humidex at 29. 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

0: 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Mornings with Darlene and Brian. Two local voices you know and love.
1: Coming up tomorrow, we'll be chatting with the late, great Neil Peart's sister, Nancy, about a big tribute night for her brother coming up this weekend. 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
2: 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And we'll get your day started with Niagara's local news, traffic, and weather.
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0: 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Time for the police blotter.
1: Well set.
0: And speaking of England, British police are on the hunt for a man who they say he was like a serial pooper.
1: Okay. Well, we love the stories of serial poopers.
0: And not only that, he had been caught on a video.
1: On people's, like, porches or just random areas?
0: It said it was in front of a community center where the video was captured. Okay. But he had, made a mess.
1: You just go inside the community center.
0: And then, much to the chagrin, and on video, he didn't have, any Charmin or anything.
1: Just walks away.
0: No, he cleaned himself with a sandwich.
1: Oh, God. Ew.
0: So here's the thing. They actually caught this guy. They caught this guy.
1: What is going on?
0: He went to court. He was found guilty.
1: I guess so.
0: Then they let him out on bail, but he was supposed to come back for sentencing. And guess what?
1: He never showed.
0: Oh,
1: boy. So now he's on the lam.
0: Yes. Lord knows what he'd do with a lam. Yeah. But hey, he's out there. He's out there somewhere, and British police are
1: so they're still looking for him.
0: Yes.
1: Oh, boy.
0: Yes. My baloney has a first name. Ooh. It's P-O-O-P-Y. My baloney has a second name. It's S-H. Well, you know that person.
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16: Issues in the Niagara bound lanes of the QEW near Jordan Road. There was a vehicle fire there. Looks like it is still quite slow through the area. At the Canal Bridges, the Glendale Avenue Bridge is up. The Lakeshore Road Bridge is unavailable. And crossing at the border at the Peace Bridge, trucks to the U.S. 25 minutes and cars to Canada, a 20-minute wait. Traffic for Stephen Kanjar at the agency Niagara. 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A 23-acre property just minutes from Highway 58, now available. Contact Stephen Kanjar at the agency Niagara. More traffic in minutes.
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1: Good afternoon, I'm Brandon Warby. 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Niagara Regional Police are investigating a home invasion in Port Robinson early Friday morning. At 3:30 a.m., officers arrived at a home in the neighborhood of Merritt Road and the 406. The residents said three masked men forced their way in with guns, demanded items from them, and fled before police arrived. Police reports no shots were fired, but two members of the household suffered minor injuries. The three suspects are all described as black males, 5'10", 165 to 185 pounds, wearing black clothes, ski masks, and gloves. They left in what was believed to be a 2004 to 2007 gold or silver color Jaguar S-Type four-door sedan driven by an unidentified fourth suspect. Anyone with information is asked to contact police or Crime Stoppers. Staff at the Niagara Falls Water Treatment Plant have received public recognition for their innovation. The Ontario Public Works Association presented them with their annual Disaster or Emergency Construction Repair Award for the new way they managed a major water main leak at the reservoir in December. Staff used high-strength materials to essentially build a pipe within the existing pipe, ensuring water could continue flowing during the process and reducing the significant time, cost, and disruption by avoiding any major digging. And Port Colborne residents can add some color to their gardens with the city's upcoming tulip bulb giveaway this week. At the Port Colborne Farmers Market on Friday morning, tulip bulbs will be given on a first-come, first-served basis starting at 7:30, with non-perishable food items or donations for Port Cares encouraged. Each bag will contain 12 bulbs with a limit of one bag per household. In sports, here's Kennedy Freeman with NHL playoff fever.
2: The President's Trophy curse may be alive and well in the Stanley Cup playoffs. The Colorado Avalanche face elimination tonight in Las Vegas, trailing the Golden Knights 3-0 in the Western Conference Final. Colorado finished with the NHL's best regular season record, but as of 2013, no team that led the league in points has ever reached the Stanley Cup Final. Now the Avs are one loss away from a sweep, and only four teams in NHL history have ever rallied from a 3-0 deficit to win the best-of-seven series. We'll see what happens when puck drops at 9 o'clock. I'm Kennedy Freeman. Playoff fever returns tomorrow morning at 8.
1: The Well and Jackfish are on the road tonight in Guelph. While in the majors, the Jays look to bounce back against the Marlins. And in the NBA, the Western Conference Final continues with the Spurs at the Thunder. Their best-of-seven series is tied at 2. 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
1: Partly cloudy tonight, a low of 14. Wednesday, sunny, a high of 26. Thursday, sunny, a high of 21. And Friday, sunny with a high of 20. 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

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Afternoon Drive Radio Show with Jeff and the great Brandoon. And yeah, we will be getting weird later on today's show. Not this hour, probably next hour. That is when we say we're going to get weird, we're going to read you some lyrics from a Weird Al Yankovic song and have you text in the title of the song. You'll have to guess the title for a chance at the pair of tickets to see Weird Al at the OLG stage. But that's next hour. Later this hour, we've got our daily feature, What Is Today? And, of course, 4:30-ish, there's Gas Wars, and we'll look around, find you the bestest, well, it's still the best of the worst prices on diesel and gasoline in Niagara, and give away the $25 gift card from George's Greek Village, and then stand back as somebody just screams, Gas Wars, but that's at 4:30-ish.

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1: All right, I'm all set.
0: Bet you didn't know that there's a startup tech company in China.
1: Okay.
0: And they say that they have created an AI-powered pet translator.
1: Oh, that'll, like, convert your pet's barks or meows into English.
0: Well, it says here that it turns your dog or cat's sounds into actual human speech, but this is a tech startup in China. So far, the big surprising result is all the animals seem to speak Chinese.
1: Go figure.
0: Go figure.
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1: There was an issue on the QEW Niagara bound at Jordan Road. It has cleared up. Looks like there are still a few slowdowns through there. Elsewhere on the QEW, just finding afternoon volume. No other problems to report. The Glendale Avenue and Mellonby Avenue and Clarence Street bridges are up. The Lakeshore Road bridge is unavailable. And at the border, the Peace Bridge trucks to the USA, 15-minute wait. 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
1: There we go. The Bing Bing is the indicator, the cue to call, if you will. 905-732-6917. This is Gas Wars, the full-service radio game with a prize from George's Greek Village and a chance to hear where the best of the worst, that is to say, best of the worst gas price and diesel prices are in Niagara. The phones usually go, oh, yeah, they fill up pretty quick. Let's go to the phones. Hello, China FM. Who is this?
2: It's Alan.
1: Alan, welcome to Gas Wars.
2: Thank you. Hey.
1: Hey. Alan's in a cave. Alan, where are you calling from other than a cave?
2: Niagara Falls.
1: Alan's in Niagara Falls. Well, just for calling in, you have a $25 gift card from George's Greek Village in St. Catharines. Congratulations, Alan.
2: Awesome. Thank you.
1: You're welcome. Let's see. First off, we got to find where the prices aren't as bad, the best and worst. Actually, Pelham Fawn Hill is looking pretty good for diesel, especially. 90 cents a liter for diesel. Do you drive diesel there, Alan?
2: No. I drive gasoline, and I just saw it on Drummond Road at Gales. It was like $1.71.
1: Yeah, and well, in Pelham Fawn Hill, we got the diesel at $1.90, and trust me, because we do use diesel in our household, and that's unheard of lately. And $1.67 for gasoline there in Pelham Fawn Hill area, and I thought $1.67 was about as good as it gets. But then there is a place there on Dunn Street in Niagara Falls where, again, they all often seem to have less expensive gasoline. We don't know why. We think they might be making their own, but it's $1.64 there, and that would be the lowest or best of the worst gas prices we could find out there today.
2: Cool. Yeah. Niagara Falls always seems to be the better place lately.
1: It does lately. But Alan, enjoy the gift card from George's Greek Village. I know you will. And thanks for joining us here today on
2: Gas Wars.
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0: 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Niagara three-day weather.
1: Just a few clouds overnight tonight. 14 is going to be your low. Sunshine again tomorrow. 26 the high. Thursday, sunshine and 21. Friday, more sunshine and 20. And actually, the sunshine just continues right into the weekend. Currently, we are at, it's 27 degrees. 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

0: 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Mornings with Darlene and Brian. Two local voices you know and love.
1: Coming up tomorrow, we'll be chatting with the late, great Neil Peart's sister, Nancy, about a big tribute night for her brother coming up this weekend. 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
2: 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We'll have more on that. And we'll get your day started with Niagara's local news, traffic, and weather.
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1: Today's Tuesday.
2: Yeah, we're at Tuesday.
1: Thanks for the confirmation.
2: Monday for me.
1: Yes, it is Monday for you, but it's Tuesday for the rest of us. May 26th, famous people on birthdays today. Matt Stone, he's one of the co-creators of South Park.
2: One of my favorite shows ever.
1: Matt Stone, he also does voices on the show. He does the voices of Kyle, Kenny, Butters, Tweak, Saddam Hussein, and Big Gay Al. And Matt Stone is 55 years old today. Helena Bonham Carter. Yep. Bellatrix Lestrange in the Harry Potter movies, but also in the movies. She's Queen Elizabeth in The King's Speech, Princess Margaret on The Crown, and the Red Queen in Alice in Wonderland movies.
2: She's got quite the resume.
1: Yes, it's definitely a screen royalty there. Mm-hmm. Helena Bonham Carter is 60 years old today. Lenny Kravitz. Lenny Kravitz.
2: Are you going to go my way?
1: Now, listen, if you haven't seen a picture of Lenny Kravitz lately, Google Lenny Kravitz.
2: He's quite the eccentric, isn't he?
1: He's also ripped.
2: Is he?
1: The man is 62 years old.
2: And just jacked.
1: And yeah, he is. I don't know how he could do it, but he's 62 and he's still rocking.
2: Interesting.
1: And the man, yeah, it says he's ripped. Lenny Kravitz, 62. And Stevie Nicks. And if you haven't Googled her lately, yes, Google Stevie Nicks. She's ripped as well. She's 78. 78 years old today.
2: Okay.
1: What else is today? Oh, it's Paper Airplane Day.
2: Oh, yes. I can make a paper airplane.
1: I can only make those bogus ones that everybody can make.
2: Yeah, well, I mean, yeah, that's pretty much what I can do. I'm no airplane professional.
1: I know, but there are these people, and they say, okay, let's build paper airplanes. The next thing you know, they built like a World War I biplane yeah. that's able to do loop-the-loops.
2: Yeah, and just spins and everything.
1: And shoot the other airplanes out of the sky. And I
2: couldn't come and would do that, eh?
1: Mine just unfolds.
2: It just falls apart.
1: It doesn't fly. It just unfolds.
2: Spontaneously combusts.
1: Worst thing that can happen, I get a paper cut. But today is a paper airplane day. And finally, today is Sorry Day.
2: Sorry.
1: And shouldn't this be a national holiday in this country?
2: In Canada, yeah.
1: It really should be. Yeah. You know, and since it's not, we're sorry about that.
0: Ah, yes. Friday, the one day we all pretend to be productive. But hey, we're making it worth your while with 91.7 Giant FM's Free Food Friday.
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6: Seeing an issue on Highway 20 near the 406, getting reports of a collision there. If you're out on the QEW today, you're finding afternoon volume out there. Traveling Toronto bound near Ontario Street in Beamsville, looks like there's quite a bit of a slowdown through there. At the canal bridges, the Queens Street, Allenberg, and Main Street bridges are up. The Lakeshore Road Bridge is unavailable. And at the border, the Rainbow cars to the U.S. 15 minutes. The Peace Bridge cars to the U.S. also a 15-minute wait. 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
1: Good afternoon, I'm Brandon Warby. Partly cloudy tonight, your classic rock 91.7 Giant FM Niagara three-day weather details coming up. Three people are facing charges following an OPP investigation into the alleged online sale and distribution of illegal cannabis across Niagara. Police say Project Diagonal targeted an online dispensary operating under the names Harmonized Hemp and Canna Trust, which allegedly offered same-day delivery in Niagara and shipped products nationwide through courier services. Search warrants executed at six properties and five vehicles in Niagara and Hamilton led to the seizure of more than $1.1 million worth of illegal cannabis products, along with 770 grams of mushrooms and about $13,000 in cash. Charged are 32-year-old Jason Musket Tyler from Niagara-on-the-Lake, 31-year-old Sean Paul Farr of Hamilton, and 37-year-old Michelle Dobeck of St. Catharines. Niagara Region Public Health has launched its annual beach water testing program as residents begin heading back to local beaches for the summer season. The program runs from Victoria Day through Labor Day and includes regular testing for E. coli at 19 public beaches along Lake Ontario and Lake Erie. Public Health says beach conditions can change quickly due to factors like heavy rain, strong waves, cloudy water, and large numbers of birds, and is encouraging people to check online water testing results before swimming. Officials are also reminding beachgoers to practice sun and water safety, wash their hands before eating, and help keep beaches clean by properly disposing of garbage and avoiding feeding wildlife. And Tim Hortons is pledging to roll back its reliance on the temporary foreign worker program and hire 10,000 local employees. The coffee chain says it turned to the foreign worker program following the pandemic when the country was short on workers, but insists it has always been committed to hiring local. The company says 400 hiring events have already taken place throughout March and April, and the hiring blitz of local team members will continue throughout the year. In sports, NHL playoffs, it's the Western Conference Final, Game 4 between Las Vegas and Colorado. The Golden Knights lead the best-of-seven series 3-0. The Well and Jackfish are on the road tonight in Guelph. While in the majors, the Jays look to bounce back against the Marlins. And in the NBA, the Western Conference Final continues with the Spurs at the Thunder. Their best-of-seven series is tied at 2. The next time you're scrolling through your phone, visit NiagaraDailyNews.ca and see what Niagara's talking about. 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
0: 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Niagara three-day weather.
1: Partly cloudy tonight, a low of 14. Wednesday, sunny, a high of 26. Thursday, sunny, a high of 21. And Friday, sunny with a high of 20. 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

Classic Rock, 91.7 Jive FM with the Cult's She Sells Sanctuary. Afternoon Drive radio show, Jeff and Brandon, and this is our Hour of Power. Later on this hour, we got a law, weird, strange law. The segment, it's the law. In just a few minutes, one of us will tell the other guy a truly stupid, stupid joke. Plus, this hour, we're going to get weird. We're all going to get weird. We're going to read you some Weird Al Yankovic lyrics. And all you have to do is text back the title of the song those lyrics are from for a chance to win a pair of tickets to see Weird Al Yankovic on July 5th at the OLG stage, Falls View Casino. So coming up this hour, we're going to get weird.

0: Classic Rock 91.7 John FM. John, you got the right place. This is the place within the show where one of us will tell the other guy a truly stupid joke. Now, Brandon's been away for four days.
1: I'm feeling a bit rusty today.
0: Well, you haven't been back long enough to get stupid again.
1: No, I guess not. No, it takes a few days to get back into that cycle. A
0: couple of days here, and you'll be stupid again.
1: Oh, yeah, absolutely.
0: Yeah, we have faith that you
1: the stupidity
0: want,
1: will oh, gosh, pursue.
0: It will return.
1: In the meantime, you want to do
0: it? I'm going to do one.
1: Oh, okay.
0: I've been here all along, so I'm all warmed up.
1: Gotcha.
0: My stupid's warmed up. Right. How do you determine the sex of an ant?
1: I don't know. How do you determine the sex of an ant?
0: You toss it in the water. If it sinks, girl ants. If it floats,
1: buoyant.
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14: Ongoing issues on Highway 20 in Allenburg near the 406, dealing with a collision in that area. Elsewhere on the QEW, lots of afternoon volume, but no collisions to report. At the Canal Bridges, the Queen Street and Glendale Avenue bridges are up. The Lakeshore Road bridge is unavailable. And at the border, the Peace Bridge cars to the U.S. a 25-minute wait. Traffic for Stephen Kanjar at the agency Niagara. A 5,000-square-foot building, no hydro bill, 23 acres of redevelopment potential, and a motivated seller. Contact Stephen Kanjar at the agency Niagara. More traffic in minutes.
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0: Classic Rock 91.7, Chad FM, Neil Young, rocking in the free world on the Afternoon Drive radio show. I, as you can tell, I am Jeff, and this, as you should be able to tell, is Brandon.
1: Yes, sir.
0: And we are going to get weird. And we want you to get weird with us.
1: It's as weird as we can get.
0: And we're getting weird because Weird Al Yankovic is coming to the OLG stage, Falls View Casino, on July the 5th.
1: How good of a show is that going to be?
0: We got a pair of tickets each day this week. So another pair of tickets today. And not just a pair of tickets. Also, we have the $100 dining credit at the Overtime Sports Lounge. And you probably heard about this on the streets. We got free parking.
1: Dun, dun, dun, dun.
0: Now, that's a prize.
1: Sure is.
0: You could write home about. So what we're doing here is Brandon's going to read some lyrics from a Weird Al Yankovic song.
1: Mm-hmm.
0: And now, what you have to do as the listener, the participant, is when you think you know what song the lyrics are from, you're going to text the answer to 905-732-6917. So give us the answer, the title of the song, the Weird Al song it's from, and if you want to include your name, that might be helpful, too. So anyhow, with that all said, go ahead, Brandon.
1: Go ahead.
0: Get weird.
1: All right. You better listen. Better do what you're told. You haven't even touched your tuna casserole. You better chow down, or it's going to get cold.
0: So there you go. That's all you're giving you.
1: Oh, okay. I'm not going to do it again? Okay.
0: No, that's okay. All we're giving
1: one
0: you.
1: Time. All right.
0: That's right
1: fair.
0: There. One time only. Text us your answer for a chance at the ticket to see Weird Al Yankovic. July the 5th, OLG stage, Falls View Casino.
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8: 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Niagara three-day weather.
0: Just a few clouds overnight tonight. 14 is going to be your low. Tomorrow, mainly sunny skies and 26. Thursday, sunshine 21. Friday, sunshine and 20. Currently, here in the sunny south of Niagara, perched as we are on the edge of the scenic Waynflete Bog, we're looking at 27 degrees. 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

0: Classic Rock, 91.7 Giant FM, Back in Black, AC/DC. So, just recapping, we had our lyrics there for the Weird Al song, and we'll tell you right now that the song was...
1: Eat It.
0: Eat It.
1: Just eat it.
0: So, yeah, so we're sitting here watching all these texts come in.
1: Saying, eat it.
0: Eat it. Eat it. Eat it.
1: Jeff and Brandon.
0: Making us feel real great. Yeah, eat it, Jeff and the great Brandon. Anyhow, we have picked the winner. We have sent out a response text.
1: Yeah, we're just still waiting to hear back.
0: Just waiting to hear back from them.
1: Check the text.
0: We will do it again tomorrow. And again, right through until Friday, your chance to win tickets to see Weird Al when he comes to the OLG Stage Fallsview Casino on July the 5th. Eat it!

0: 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That's Chilliwack, Fly at Nights. Afternoon Drive Radio Show, Jeff and Brandon. Time for Law. The segment is called It's the Law. And today I was inspired by the fact that we learned back on what is today, that today is Sorry Day.
1: Yes.
0: And so now here is a Canadian law.
1: Okay.
0: Okay?
1: All right, I'm ready.
0: This is true.
1: Okay.
0: All right? Canada, in Canada, they passed some legislation called the Apology Act.
1: Okay.
0: And by law in Canada, saying sorry is not legally an admission of guilt and is not admissible in court as such.
1: Of course, leave it to Canada. Put that law
0: That's
1: there.
0: Right.
1: That's great.
0: I mean, in this country, somebody backs over your foot with their truck and you say sorry, you know? And then the guy gets out of the truck and says, sorry.
1: Yeah.
0: But none can be used as an admission of guilt.
1: They actually say that they did it, yeah.
0: Because, yeah, it's just, wow. It's just our thing. So in Canada, don't be worried about saying sorry. It's not an admission of guilt. Not in this country. No, no, no. Thanks to the Apology Act, by law in Canada, saying sorry is not legally an admission of guilt. It is the law.
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12: Ongoing issues in Allenburg on Highway 20 near the 406. There's an ongoing collision there. New problem on the QEW Toronto-bound Rapid Appleby line in Burlington. The right lane is blocked because of a stalled vehicle. The Carleton Street and Glendale Avenue bridges are up. The Lakeshore Road bridge is unavailable. And at the border, the Queenston-Lewiston cars and trucks to the U.S. 10 to 15 minutes. And the Peace Bridge cars and trucks to Canada and to the U.S. a 10 to 20 minute wait. 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
1: Good afternoon, I'm Brandon Warby. Partly cloudy tonight, your classic rock 91.7 Giant FM Niagara three-day weather details coming up. Niagara Regional Police are investigating a home invasion in Port Robinson early Friday morning. At 3:30 a.m., officers arrived at a home in the neighborhood of Merritt Road and the 406. The residents said three masked men forced their way in with guns, demanded items from them, and fled before police arrived. Police reports no shots were fired, but two members of the household suffered minor injuries. The three suspects are all described as black males, 5'10", 165 to 185 pounds, wearing black clothes, ski masks, and gloves. They left in what was believed to be a 2004 to 2007 gold or silver color Jaguar S-Type four-door sedan driven by an unidentified fourth suspect. Anyone with information is asked to contact police or Crime Stoppers. Staff at the Niagara Falls Water Treatment Plant have received public recognition for their innovation. The Ontario Public Works Association presented them with their annual Disaster or Emergency Construction Repair Award for the new way they managed a major water main leak at the reservoir in December. Staff used high-strength materials to essentially build a pipe within the existing pipe, ensuring water could continue flowing during the process and reducing the significant time, cost, and disruption by avoiding any major digging. And Port Colborne residents could add some color to their gardens with the city's upcoming tulip bulb giveaway this week. At the Port Colborne Farmers Market on Friday morning, tulip bulbs will be given on a first-come, first-served basis starting at 7:30, with non-perishable food items or donations for Port Cares encouraged. Each bag will contain 12 bulbs with a limit of one bag per household. In sports NHL playoffs, it's the Western Conference Final, Game 4 between Las Vegas and Colorado. The Golden Knights lead the best-of-seven series 3-0. The Well and Jackfish are on the road tonight in Guelph, while in the majors, the Jays look to bounce back against the Marlins. And in the NBA, the Western Conference Final continues with the Spurs at the Thunder. Their best-of-seven series is tied at 2. The next time you're scrolling through your phone, visit NiagaraDailyNews.ca and see what Niagara's talking about. 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
1: 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Niagara three-day weather.
2: Partly cloudy tonight, a low of 14. Wednesday, sunny, a high of 26. Thursday, sunny, a high of 21. And Friday, sunny with a high of 20. 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

0: 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It is the Afternoon Drive radio show with Jeff and the Great Van Doon. 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
1: Metallica voice, eh?
0: Time for another Bizarro World's Record.
1: Okay, where are we going?
0: Kentucky.
1: Home of the fried chicken.
0: And known for their grass. Kentucky bluegrass.
1: Are they?
0: Oh, yes. Oh, okay. Kentucky known for the grass.
1: I didn't know.
0: And that's where an influencer known as the Lawn Queen has broken the Guinness World Record by mowing a football field sized area with a riding lawnmower.
1: Okay, that's a record.
0: Yeah.
1: Oh well.
0: Haley Ryman, a turf care influencer known as the Lawn Queen, drove a mower over this football field size.
1: So what was the record? Thing. Just the size, or
0: well, she had to do it in at speed.
1: Oh, okay.
0: In speed, right?
1: Well, that makes sense. So, I thought it was just because it was the size, but if it's a speed record,
0: this lawnmower she was riding is riding mower.
1: Yeah,
0: it was called a Rayco mower powered by a Command Pro 999 cubic centimeter gasoline engine. That's like 1,000 cc's. that's like a motorcycle, a big motorcycle engine in this thing, and she's calling this a lawnmower.
1: Wow.
0: Anyhow, armed with that, the Lawn Queen, making air quotes there, managed to mow the lawn, which had to be at least 6 inches long.
1: Okay.
0: Yeah. So it was pretty shaggy, but she did that in 14 minutes. 51.06 seconds.
1: Who knew there was such a record that existed?
0: I thought, you know, well, what is it with, like, you know, just a push mower? I can't find a record.
1: Oh, they don't have it for that.
0: Not just in modern times. Nope. No. You got to get on your 1,000 cc lawn tractor to mow the lawn.
1: When you first started talking about this, I thought you were going to say, you know, she was doing it with a pair of scissors or something.
0: You see, now that I could respect.
1: That would be a record.
0: I mean, all right. Okay, so you mowed the lawn in under 15 minutes on your super-powered lawnmower. Good for you. But anyhow, for Haley Riemann, known as the Lawn Queen, that is a Bizarro World's Record.
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19: Ongoing issues in Allenburg, Highway 20 near the 406. There is a collision there, and still seeing that issue on the QEW Toronto-bound ramp at Appleby Line. In Burlington, the right lane is blocked because of a stalled vehicle. At the Canal Bridges, the Lakeshore Road Bridge is unavailable and crossing at the border. At the Queenston Lewiston, trucks to the U.S., 15 minutes. The Peace Bridge, cars and trucks to the U.S., 20 to 35 minutes, and cars and trucks to Canada, a 10 to 15-minute wait. Traffic for Stephen Kanjar at the agency Niagara. 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More traffic in minutes.
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1: One of our favorites around here.
0: And this past weekend, of course, Saturday, it was rain upon rain. And of course, the Welland Jackfish game had to be postponed.
1: It was a wash.
0: Against the Toronto Maple Leafs, but they've announced when they're going to redo that one.
1: Yeah, the next game is Wednesday, June 17th, 7:05. And they posted on their socials that all tickets from that date are still valid for the 17th game, including any season tickets. And if you can't attend, you can trade your ticket in for any future Jackfish home game during the regular season. You can give them a call and do that there as well.
0: So there, if you were going to see the Jackfish this past Saturday, that's your rain date to see the Welland Jackfish take on the Toronto Maple Leafs.
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0: Partly cloudy skies overnight tonight. Overnight lows going to be around 14. Then tomorrow, lots of sunshine, 26 degrees for your daytime high. More sunshine on Thursday with a high of 21. Friday, sunshine and 20. Currently, we're actually very warm outside right now. 25 degrees. 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

0: 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Mornings with Darlene and Brian. 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
1: Coming up tomorrow, we'll be chatting with the late, great Neil Peart's sister, Nancy, about a big tribute night for her brother coming up this weekend. 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
2: 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We'll have more on that. And we'll get your day started with Niagara's local news, traffic, and weather.
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1: All set.
0: Strange But True, story from Norway, where a six-year-old boy named Henrik was out on a school field trip when he found a 1,300-year-old sword.
1: That's not something you find every day on a school field trip.
0: No, it says they were a class trip to the Brandbu area, wherever that is. But I guess it's Norway, and you know the place was once stupid with Vikings.
1: Oh, stupid with them.
0: And this, I guess, is an old Viking sword.
1: Wow, so he just came across it. Like, how could nobody find it before?
0: He's
1: like,
0: 6 years old. Yeah, if you turn your back on a six-year-old, all they're doing, they're sitting there, they're digging in the sand.
1: That's true.
0: Well, what are you doing there? You're digging in, and he come up with a 1,600-year-old or 1,300-year-old sword.
1: So I guess he didn't get to take it home with him, I'm assuming?
0: No. He immediately turned it over to archaeologists.
1: Okay. You know, appraised, see what it was.
0: Further study and that sort of thing. And meanwhile, Henrik immediately had to wash his hands thoroughly because you don't know where that thing's been.
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1: Still seeing that issue in Allenburg, Highway 20 near the 406, dealing with a collision there. Over on the QEW, still some volume out there, but traffic is starting to move along. There are no collisions to report. The Lakeshore Road Bridge is unavailable and crossing at the border. The Queenston-Lewiston trucks to the U.S. 15 minutes. The Peace Bridge cars to the U.S. 15 minutes. Trucks to the U.S. 50 minutes. And cars and trucks to Canada, a 10 to 20 minute wait. 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

0: Classic Rock at Night and Tea Party. Temptation for a Tuesday. Will you be tempted to buy the new AI-powered pet translator? This is a new gadget. Chinese tech company created it. It can turn your dog or cat sounds into actual human speech. Now, how they do this, I don't know. Why they do this, I also don't know. I mean, do you need to know that your cat hates you? I mean, to this point, you just assumed.
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1: 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Niagara three-day weather.
10: Partly cloudy tonight, a low of 14. Wednesday, sunny, a high of 26. Thursday, sunny, a high of 21. And Friday, sunny with a high of 20.
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0: 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Mornings with Darlene and Brian. 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
1: Coming up tomorrow, we'll be chatting with the late, great Neil Peart's sister, Nancy, about a big tribute night for her brother coming up this weekend. 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
2: 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And we'll get your day started with Niagara's local news, traffic, and weather.
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Racing returns to Welland County Speedway this Saturday. The weather is going to be perfect for a Saturday night. Claire's Night of Thunder is opening night on Saturday, May 30th at the Welland County Speedway. Of course, the season wraps up September 12th with the Fall Classic, and a lot of racing to be had for this summer at the Welland County Speedway with Classic Rock 91.7 Giant FM.

0: classic rock at night. That's Queens of the Stone Age. And No One Knows. Happy Tuesday. I didn't know this was a thing, but did you know the Enhanced Olympics just took place? This is where swimmers who competed were allowed to use steroids, doping, and anything else they wanted to try to set new world records. Amazingly, only one new world record was set. As you guessed it, the most athletes in one place cheating at the same time.
1: 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Friday, the one day we all pretend to be productive. 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